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4: 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This is basically the one rule for their marriage.
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0: This is Mix 97. So Tanya said, do you believe in the rule with your partner? Solve it before you crash.
1: Yes.
0: Don't go to bed angry. I'm not so sure that's such a smart thing to do. And I may have pivoted on my stance, but why do you bring it up?
1: Because Travis Barker is opening up about the one rule that keeps his marriage to Kourtney Kardashian Barker healthy and alive. He says that he and Kourtney make sure that they hash out any disagreements before bed, no matter how small. He said, we try not to ever fall asleep mad at each other. He says it's as simple as owning it. So just resolving anything so you don't go to bed not feeling connected. That's the key word. Going to bed not feeling connected.
0: Okay, fine. I used to think you can't go to bed angry. Now I know you can, because the next day things are so much better. Time. This too shall pass.
1: Mm-hmm.
0: Time corrects so much that seems so intense in the moment. And I know in relationships I've always said recently, let's just sleep on it and see if we have a different perspective tomorrow. You just need to. It's not a abandon. It's a pause.
1: Okay. Sleep time isn't even real time.
2: What do you mean it's not real time?
1: You're sleeping.
2: Yeah, but,
0: I know, but you
2: wake
0: up the
2: refreshed.
0: Next day and things seem not so bad.
2: Exactly. You sleep
0: so my
2: on
0: advice
2: it.
0: To you, Tanya, as a newbie in the relationship category, is don't try and solve the crime before you go to sleep. Sleep on it.
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Tate McRae is going viral after literally dipping herself in gold during her Lollapalooza performance. While performing Sports Car, she dove in and emerged on stage completely covered in metallic gold. And it wasn't actually paint. It was a skin-safe mixture made with methyl cellulose, copper, and water. Her team reportedly used around 67 gallons of it for the live performance. Fans are also convinced all the gold could be teasing her next era. We shall see.

0: You're on Mix 97, D23. Sissany, you went down to Disneyland, right?
1: I did. I was at the Disneyland Hotel, and then we did Disneyland all day on Saturday.
0: So Disney 23, refers back to 1923 when it all started.
2: Oh, I always wondered what it meant.
0: I was there to host what they call the D23 Legends Ceremony. It was the Honda Center. It's super cool. Just, you know, fans come, Disney fans come. And I really was thinking about, it's one of the most special things for me. And to see they honored The Rock and Anne Hathaway and Bob Iger, the boss for a long time at Disney. The Jonas Brothers, the Imagineers, the people behind the rides, all that stuff. But what's really just, I know this is obvious, but what's great about Disney is that, like, it's the way they make you feel. Mm-hmm. You feel so happy. They just have a way of tapping into viscerally making you feel happy.
1: 100%.
0: Disney announced their legends, one of which was Dwayne The Rock Johnson. He's going to be on this week. Also, they talked about Tomorrowland and the refurb.
1: Yeah.
0: We're going to get into details about that coming up next hour.
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1: 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Now, let's get to this. Ronnie, what did your mom teach you when she came by to visit?
2: Basically, this is a crazy story because I have been living in my apartment for years, and she comes over and literally empties my lint trap. And when I tell you guys, it was like a pillow of lint came out of there. It was so big. And I'm sitting here wondering, like, why is my clothes taking so long to dry? And she found it in 1 second. It was the craziest thing.
1: The lint tray. And he posted this on Instagram. It was very funny because I saw the lint was massive. I mean, it was so thick.
3: I mean, you're supposed to take out the lint like I do it
1: every time.
3: Every time. Every couple days.
1: No, I think after every use, you're supposed to clean it out.
3: Oh, every single use?
1: Yeah, I think so. And the little container around it, too.
2: I know that, you guys, but I could not find it. That's the problem. And see, you guys are going to think I'm crazy because my dryer, it really is in a hidden spot. And I could not find it. And my mom comes and empties it immediately, which I'm like, I don't even know how she found it. But I did post it. And people were like, if it gets too hot, then it can catch on fire.
1: Wow. Well, you are saving
2: lives. And I would have blamed the dryer company.
1: Yeah, could you please put a red sign and an arrow where the door is for the lint trap? And thank you, Ronnie's mom, for that life lesson.
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0: 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There is a little catch. You don't know what seat you're getting. It could be amazing, could not be amazing. So would you pay the $30? We'll tell you more about that next hour. Disney fans. I mean, who is not? It's so cool. We've got a lot to look forward to. The studio made big announcements at the D23 fan convention. I was there hosting the Legends event in the big arena. Frozen 3 coming. Incredibles 3 coming. Coco 2 coming. Zootopia 3 in the works. 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
2: Yeah, it's a big Disney convention. It's the con. It's the Disney con event. They get together. They make big announcements for Disneyland. Also, the legends are honored. It's on Disney Plus if you want to watch. It's up now. Check out Disney Plus. Also, they announced, Sissany, Tomorrowland, the Reno. What are they going to redo?
3: Yeah, they're going to try to reimagine this all ahead of Disneyland's 75th anniversary, which is in 2030. So crazy to think about that it'll kind of around the corner. New attractions, more open space, and overall just an updated look. So it's not like they're just like slapping new paint and like doing landscaping. This is going to be a pretty big overhaul. And of course, Disney fans are so excited about this. And they're asking the same question, and that is, are they going to bring back the People Mover? Do you remember this? Mover.
2: Yeah, man. High above the park, you can cruise through and the People Mover.
3: So it ran from 1967 to about 1995, and it gave you like a scenic Grand Circle tour of Tomorrowland. Yeah. It's still there. The track is still there, but obviously has not been in use for many, many years. Disney has not confirmed whether that old track is going to be brought into this new refurbishing, reimagining, but it's on everyone's mind at least.
2: Well, it's a good thing. We love Tomorrowland. We love Disney. We love the feels that it makes us have, and we'll look forward to that being done. They say 2030. I don't know any construction project that ever goes on time, so we'll see.
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1: All right. You love to go to a show. I mean, getting out and seeing your favorite artist perform live is nothing like it. Concert tickets have become, for the good seats, or any seats, kind of insanely expensive.
2: So expensive. Yeah.
1: Olivia Rodrigo's doing basically what some others are doing, which is a ticket lottery. You buy a ticket at a fixed price, and you don't know until you get there where you're going to sit.
2: Yeah. It could be anywhere from $20 to $30, and you won't know until you actually arrive to the venue that day. They're trying to avoid resellers buying tickets with their bots and then obviously reselling them for thousands of dollars. It just makes it so impossible for the true fans to be able to buy tickets and go see their favorite artists.
1: Right. Would you rather spend $20-$30 on a ticket not knowing if it's going to be nosebleed or on the floor, or would you rather spend $75-$80 knowing it's going to be fine?
2: I would do this. And it's not $75-$80
3: yeah,
2: these days.
3: For fine, it's not.
2: Literally like $200 for nosebleeds and then like $800 for like midsection and then thousands of dollars if you want to be near the front. So it's just so impossible these days, I feel, to buy concert tickets. I would absolutely 100% do this if it guaranteed that I was going to be in the door, in the building. I don't care where I'm sitting. I'm there for the vibes.
1: It's concert lottery ticket style.
2: Mm-hmm.
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1: So Tanya has a trending report. Now, think about this. You do something devastating to your best friend and the family. Then they oust you. Then somehow over time, things become okay. And you, the best friend, and the family are supporting the wedding. That's kind of what this is. Tanya?
2: Exactly. We're talking about Jordan Woods and Karl Anthony Towns. They just tied the knot over the weekend in Malibu.
1: In the boo.
2: So Karl, I didn't know this. He plays basketball for the New York Knicks. Okay. And Jordan Woods was Kylie Jenner's best friend forever before the incident happened with her sister, Khloe Kardashian, and her baby daddy, Tristan Thompson. This was all in 2019.
3: I feel like it was yesterday.
1: It was big.
2: It feels like it was yesterday. But if you don't remember this affair, it was like the biggest thing. Jordan was like family to the Kardashians. So it was just major, major betrayal. But it looks like everybody has healed and moved on because Jordan's wedding obviously went down over the weekend. And it was a packed guest list. Jada Pinkett Smith, Willow Smith, Gayle King was there.
1: So like all of them forgave the incident if they're there.
2: Hailey, Justin Bieber, and Kylie Jenner was there with Timothée Chalamet.
1: Timothée, please. You can't do that to us. I think it's weak to hold the grudge. It's stronger to move past the grudge in anything. That's the way to do it.
2: The grudge just creates toxicity in your own body. I think you're so right, Ryan, but I would love to talk to Kylie Jenner about how she was able to just like let go of that grudge.
1: And I would like to talk to Timothée about how he feels about you calling him Timothée.
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Good morning. It's 5:37. Jody and Miriam with you. Got lots to talk about coming up.

0: 2020's best variety mix, 97. Valerie from Steve Winwood. Good morning. Jody Jenkins, Miriam Sercal, Mixed Morning Crew. It is 5. There's a glare on the clock there, 5:41. I can't tell if it's 5:47 or 5:41.
1: I was going to say, we do have that issue sometimes. Maybe I got to start climbing on the tables and rearrange the lighting.
0: Yeah. So good morning, Miriam. And
1: good morning, Jody.
0: Hope you're having a good day so far. I mean, it's
1: so far, it's still early. It's too early for anything bad yet to happen, but we'll see how the day goes, right?
0: We're just starting, and I know it's one of those days. I guess I could talk about this later as well, but I wanted to mention, I just read an article this morning that, I don't know if you heard about this, somewhere in the States, I think it was in the States, but someone discovered that a bear climbed into their car, was just stuck in there for a couple days, and it died in there.
1: What?
0: Yeah, black bear. Yeah, seriously.
1: Oh, no, I did not know that. I know a couple of days ago there was a bear incident in BC that bit a guy outside his cottage, but I didn't hear that story.
0: Yeah. So people, I should look it back up. We'll probably talk about it later as well. But the bear climbed in, obviously was looking for food. And so authorities are just warning people to not have lots of food and
1: keep your doors locked.
0: I mean, it's weird that you'd say keep your doors locked so bears don't get in, but.
1: And this was in the States?
0: I'm pretty sure. I could be totally wrong.
1: You know,
0: I just
1: saw
0: it on CTV. I don't
1: know. All right,
0: I mean,
1: let's say it just happened in the States. Everything happened in the States. Oh my goodness, what a day yesterday. I think I was just feeling the weather. It was just weird. But the best part of my day was that I finally taught my 2.5-year-old daughter how to blow bubbles. Honestly, in any milestone, I think this was the biggest one so far because her birthday's coming up in 3 months. I'm still trying to teach her so she can blow out her birthday candle. So I've been practicing every now and then. Finally, we did it. She knows how to blow. So she can blow candles. We were blowing lots of bubbles yesterday and we just had so much fun. It was like, oh my goodness. Bedtime? Yeah, forget about it because we're both so excited.
0: Well, but you know you're excited saying blow out the candles, can blow balloons. She will still come to you because I have 3 young kids as well. Mm-hmm. Even though they know how to do that, they still want you to blow up the balloons and stuff. Seriously.
1: What about the bubbles,
0: I don't understand
1: though,
0: it. It's like, I always say to my kids all the time, I'm like, you know how to blow up a balloon. I know it might be difficult, but that's how you build up your lung strength.
1: You got to practice. Make your body grow. Yeah.
0: Anyway. Opening day of the Hastings County plowing match as well. Of course, yesterday we welcomed Brian Drake up on to chat about that. It looks like it might be a little bit of a wet day. Kevin Williams will have full weather as we move on this morning. We've also got Mixed Morning Crew trivia, courtesy of Once Upon a Child Belleville. We've got your Montana's 9 to 5. We have the McClassic Cut and so much more. Oh, yes. Dr. Julie Galthorpe will be in studio as well. So it's going to be a very busy morning, but we are excited and happy to have you along. 5:44, good morning.
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3: Good morning. Cloud and a chance of showers today, perhaps a thunderstorm too. High 24 and humid. Right now, it's 21 degrees. The Humidex, 29. I'm Eleni Cameron with your Mix 97 News Update. 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
3: An early evening blaze sent two people to hospital last night after emergency crews pulled them from a burning West Hill home. Belleville firefighters rushed to the smoke-filled Jane Street apartment building just before 7 p.m. to perform the dramatic rescue. Police taped off the surrounding neighborhood near Coleman Street while crews extinguished the flames and searched for lingering hotspots. The area remained secured overnight as fire investigators worked to figure out what sparked the blaze. Hastings Quinty EMS rushed patients to the hospital for treatment. U.S. President Donald Trump says he's hitting pause for 3 days on new tariffs that were set to hit Canada just after midnight. Top trade officials from Ottawa have been in Washington to hammer out a deal with their American counterparts to prevent the tariffs from being imposed. Canadian press reporter Hannah Stolz says the announcement came over social media.
5: The president says the duties were delayed based on the fact that Canada and the U.S., subject to the finalization of documents, have a deal. Trump pointed to the Keystone XL pipeline, saying it may be awoken from the grave.
3: The U.S. was set to impose 50% levies on roughly $28 billion worth of Canadian goods, targeting a range of products from hockey sticks and honey to wine and cement. A new name has entered the race for mayor of Belleville. Belleville Votes officially reporting that Don Metzger has filed his nomination papers. Metzger, the fourth person to file, joining incumbent Neil Ellis, mental health advocate Cynthia Black, and comedian Kyle Wolven. Those looking to file their nomination papers for mayor, councillor, or school board trustee must do so by 2 p.m. Friday. The Competition Bureau says it's received a request from NDP parliamentary leader Don Davies to investigate the federal government over alleged greenwashing. Davies argues Ottawa may be misleading Canadians through advertising about clean energy infrastructure and says the practice could violate federal law. The Bureau says any investigative work is confidential, but noted Competition Act advertising rules generally apply to products and businesses rather than government communications. Environment Minister Julie DeBrusen did not immediately respond to requests for comment by the Canadian press. A new Royal LePage survey suggests most Canadian homeowners have been managing higher mortgage payments as the final wave of ultra-low-rate renewals approaches. 38% of more than 1,100 respondents expect their payments to rise at renewal, down from 57% in early 2025. Among those expecting higher costs, 76% say the increase will strain household finances, and more than half plan to cut discretionary spending. Royal LePage says mortgage delinquencies remain low, and the widespread default crisis some feared has not materialized. And the Hastings County Plowing Match and Farm Show kicks off today at Denhaven Farms, hosted by the Denyes family. Beyond the traditional plowing competitions, over the next 2 days, visitors can enjoy an antique equipment show, live entertainment, children's activities, and local vendors. Crowds will also gather to see the crowning of this year's Queen and Princess of the Furrow tomorrow. More event details at quintynews.com. 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The Toronto Blue Jays down the Tampa Bay Rays 10-5 last night. The two teams meeting again tonight in Tampa Bay. Max Scherzer on the mound for the Blue Jays, who are now a half game back of the final wild card spot in the American League. The Toronto Tempo fell 101-95 to the Indiana Fever last night. They've dropped 11 in a row now. They're in Washington tonight to meet the Mystics. Félix Auger-Aliassime of Montreal playing in the round of 16 today at the Cincinnati Open after winning in straight sets last night. He'll be taking on American Francis Tiafoe tonight. Laval's Leila Fernandez and her partner were eliminated in doubles action. Ottawa's Gabriella Dabrowski and her partner play tonight. Tonight in the MLS, Toronto FC hosts Charlotte. CF Montreal visits Columbus. 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They care about your air. Cloud today, chance of showers and the risk of a thunderstorm. The high 24 degrees and humid again. Clearing tonight, the low dropping down to 12. Tomorrow, a sun cloud mix with a high of 23 degrees. Friday, sunshine up to 26. Right now, it's 21. Feels like 29. 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
10: Good morning. It's a clear drive on Belleville and Trenton streets. Highways 62 and 37 are doing well, and the 401 looks good in both directions, even out towards Napanee or Brighton. Highway 49 is also clear. I'm not seeing any construction-related delays yet. 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With the latest traffic, I'm Antonia Altabonte.
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0: Germany's best variety mix, 97, Alex Warren and Fever Dream, 614, Jody Jenkins, Miriam Sirkal, Mix Morning Crew. It is the peak of the week, and of course, for those that don't know, peak of the week
1: it's means midweek.
0: Wednesday. Means midweek, Wednesday.
1: Midweek, hump it's
0: day.
1: Wednesday.
0: Happy hump day.
1: Can you still say hump day? I think it's over the hump day.
0: Legally, can you say it?
1: I didn't mean legally. But it just sounds outdated. Like, I know when I, okay, back in the day, it's like, yeah, it's hump day. But I looked it up, it's over the hump day.
0: That's right.
1: And then it's...
0: Yeah, what are you reading?
1: You said hump day.
0: It?
1: It's weird.
0: Hump day.
1: Over the hump day.
0: No, but most people would know that hump day means you're at the top of the peak. That's why you've gone up one side, you're
1: right.
0: At the top of the hump, you go down.
1: Okay.
0: No one says over the hump day.
1: Okay, I just find hump day funny.
0: And if they do, those are people I don't want to know. So,
1: okay, well, hump day sounds kind of funny to me in my world. Well, you should hang out with me and my friends. We'd be giggling over this. We're like, hump day. Let's spread the memo.
0: busy morning. Lots to get to this morning. I've got my list here. There's so many. I don't even know if we're going to get it all in, but I do want to give a shout out quickly to the staff at Starbucks on North Front. They open at 5, which I was very happy about. I was actually, because I frequent Starbucks quite a bit.
1: Mm-hmm.
0: North Front is my typical go-to.
1: The great staff.
0: King
1: I go
0: George
1: there, too.
0: King George Square is my backup, and then the East End one is the third
1: okay,
0: spot.
1: Well,
0: but they're all
1: heading
0: good.
1: Out
0: like,
1: there.
0: Don't get me wrong. They're all good. But staff at North Bronx, Starbucks, North Front, North Bucks, Sebastian and the crew there, so do a wonderful job. So
1: thank
0: I was happy to see they open at 5 because I was feverishly Googling it. When does Starbucks open in Belleville? The other ones don't open at 5. I think they're 5:30 or 6.
1: And what is your go-to when you go to Starbucks?
0: I don't even drink coffee. Hot chocolate, non-fat, no whip, half sweet, extra foam.
1: Seriously?
0: With
1: all
0: mocha,
1: right.
0: Mocha drizz. Mocha drizzle.
1: Okay. One of those
0: boring.
1: People.
0: Boring.
1: Well,
0: I know.
1: Just different. That's for sure.
0: A couple other things we want to talk about: municipal election nominations closing Friday. We're going to get more into this later on this morning. But we have a new candidate for mayor in the city of Belleville, Don Metzger. And I know most of you are wondering, who is Don Metzger?
1: That's the first question that came out of my mouth, and I was just asking.
0: But guess
1: you,
0: what? We're going to try and track him down. I think I know someone who knows him.
1: Okay.
0: I'm going to make a call when we go off air, and we're going to try and track him down, and we'll see if we can get Don Metzger on the air. So that makes 4 mayoral candidates.
1: Yep, the list goes on.
0: And I've got some more stuff to mention about municipal politics and just municipalities in general, including my street. I'm going to be talking about that in a bit, so you're not going to want to miss that one. 6:16, good morning.
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0: Scotty. 6:24, good morning. The rain has begun. Miriam Sercal, Jody Jenkins, you looked out the window. I wasn't even paying attention.
1: And you're facing
0: the
1: windows.
0: I'm like, it's raining? You're like, well, you look
1: I had to turn
0: this.
1: Back. I was
0: yes,
1: like, yeah.
0: There's water all over the windows. So it's by the way, we mentioned earlier, Don Metzger, new name for the mayoral campaign, and Don's going to have to pay me for all this free advertising. Mm-hmm. I've already made one call. And I've already found out who he is and where he works. It sounds like he's at Belleville Toyota. He does some support team stuff there, which I think might be like shuttle work and driving around and,
1: okay.
0: and doing that kind of thing. So we want to get Don on the show. And if you know Don and you know how to get a hold of him, give us a call. 613-962-9700. Don, if you're listening, which I know you are, you can also give us a call. 613-962-9700. It's the, I'm dating myself, but do you remember the show Where in the World is Carmen Sandiego?
1: What?
0: You
1: no.
0: Know, you don't,
1: no,
0: not.
1: I got to look that up. That's
0: people,
1: before
0: people,
1: my time.
0: I know some people remember that show, but this is like Where in the World is Don Metzger.
1: I was anyway. Going to say, where's Waldo?
0: Where's Waldo?
1: Can
0: weather,
1: we do that?
0: Weather.
1: All right, time now for your latest weather update for Ted Fitness in Trenton. And it is drizzling right now, so don't forget your umbrella on the way out. Warming up to 25 later on. And tomorrow, it's going to go back to feeling like a summer day. And highs of 25. And right now it's 19 degrees. And that's your latest weather update for 10 Fitness in Trenton.
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8: Good morning. Chance of showers today, maybe a thunderstorm. It'll be humid as we head to a high of 25 degrees. Right now, it's 19. I'm Eleni Cameron with your Mix 97 News Update. 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
8: Prime Minister Mark Carney says Canada and the United States have made substantial progress on recent trade talks. U.S. President Donald Trump Tuesday delayed new tariffs for 3 days as the two countries worked to finalize a deal. Trump on social media pointed to the Keystone XL pipeline, suggesting the project could be revived as part of the discussions. The U.S. had threatened 50% tariffs on about $28 billion worth of Canadian goods. A structure fire on Belleville's West Hill last evening sent two people to hospital. Fire crews arrived on Jane Street and the Coleman Street area just before 7 p.m. and pulled the victims from a smoke-filled building that housed three apartments. Fire investigators called to the scene to determine what sparked the flames. No word on damages or the conditions of the victims. The province's Special Investigations Unit says an OPP officer did not commit any criminal offense in relation to a collision that led to the drowning death of a woman in the Greater Napanee area in April. The agency says the 62-year-old woman was being pursued by an OPP officer when she hit a ditch and her vehicle entered Lake Ontario in the area of Highway 33 and County Road 21. The police watchdog says its director determined there were no reasonable grounds to believe the officer involved in the chase committed any offense. Two more candidates have entered their names for the 2026 municipal election in Quinte West as the deadline to register quickly approaches. Jordan Hoyland filed nomination papers for council in Murray Ward. J.D. Brown has done the same in Frankfurt. Candidates must file nomination papers with the city clerk before Friday at 2 p.m. A Saskatchewan store owner is set to appear in court today on charges related to the treatment of foreign workers. The province says the owner of the Husky Travel Center in Swift Current, along with an employer and a numbered company, each face 8 charges tied to alleged employment fees and abuse of workers' trust. The case comes after a company in Moose Jaw, convicted for similar offenses, was fined $7,000 and ordered to repay $12,000 to a foreign worker. And Frank Beard, the drummer for ZZ Top, has died at the age of 77. He passed away Tuesday at his ranch in Richmond, Texas, with family by his side. ZZ Top sold over 50 million records and had 6 number one singles on Billboard's mainstream rock airplay chart. The band, formed in 1969, maintained its original lineup for over 5 decades. In sports, the Blue Jays, just a half game out of the final wild card spot in the American League still after a 10-5 victory over the Tampa Bay Rays last night. The Toronto Tempo lost 101-95 to the Indiana Fever. Mixed satellite weather. Cloud today, chance of showers with the risk of a thunderstorm, the high 25 degrees, and it will be humid. Some cloud tonight, the low down to 12, a mix of sun and cloud tomorrow up to 25 degrees. Friday, sunshine and 26. Right now, it's 19. 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

0: Quiddy's Best Variety Mix 97. I Hate That I Made You Love Me. That's Ariana Grande. Jody Jenkins, Miriam Sercal, Mixed Morning Crew, 6:36. Good morning. Good morning. Good morning. It's already been a great day. I love getting up early. I know this is new for me because I'm in for Sean.
1: Mm-hmm. But it
0: saying,
1: is good.
0: I was saying to you, like, yeah. You get into this routine and it feels good. Now, by the time it's like 4 o'clock in the afternoon, I start to fade a little bit.
1: Doesn't feel that good, right? No, you need a nap.
0: Yeah, I need a little bit of a nap. My kids, it's hard on the kids because they're used to having dad up like for a long time. Not like crazy long, but you
1: yeah,
0: know, like,
1: but it helps because then you get to do more during your day. So if you do wake up a little bit extra early, like let's say 4 or 5 in the morning, you get to do like part one of your day and then it turns into part two. That's why I like to call it. So part two is what you'd usually do. And then part one is all the extra things yeah. you get to you like you don't usually do.
0: Yeah. Yeah. No. Yeah, and remind me, I want to talk either in the next hour we have Dr. Julie, but sometime before 9 o'clock, I want to talk. I don't know if you've had this experience, but I want to talk about squishies. You know what squishies are?
1: I know squishmallows.
0: No, yeah, kind of like that. But I want to talk about squishies. Parents will know exactly what I'm talking about when we get there. But remind me. Don't let me forget squishy. About squishies.
1: Okay, time now for your latest weather update for Kevin Williams. And it's raining, and the rain will continue for the next couple of hours at least, warming up to a humidex of 30 this morning, and tonight going down to a cool 12, and tomorrow partly cloudy and highs of 23, and right now it's 19 degrees on the mix.
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0: 6:40, good morning. It's the Mixed Morning Crew. Still to

Coming up at 9, it's 97 minutes of nonstop music this morning to kick off your workday. 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

0: Woody's Best Variety Mix 97 Hozier and Too Sweet 648 Mixed Morning Crew. Jody Jenkins, Miriam Sercal, Alana Cameron has graced us with her presence here in the studio.
1: Hello,
0: great.
1: Hello. Good morning.
0: It's raining. It's raining all over. Well, at least in Belleville. I'm assuming it's raining in more places than Belleville, but I do want to give a quick shout out as well to the staff at the Picton Golf and Country Club. Staff working hard to get the course in shape for their club championships this weekend.
1: Oh, it's going to be a busy one then.
0: Yes. I can sense like you're really interested in that.
1: I was just thinking, oh, there's another golf tournament here.
0: No, no, I don't. It's not all about golf tournaments. Yeah, it's that time of the year. Club championships. We've had Trillium. We've had Bay Aquini. Picton Golf and Country Club.
1: Well,
0: if your golf course is having a club championship, let me know. 613-962-9700.
1: I was going to say, you also got the mini golf. Don't forget that one.
0: Yes, well, yes.
2: Do they have club championships at the
1: club?
0: Mini golf. Believe it or not, if you go on YouTube, yeah. Look up mini golf championships, you will see some of the most charismatic people, putting and making shots. I'm not kidding. It's, you got to go check that out. Seriously, Google it and YouTube.
2: Charismatic?
0: Yeah, charismatic.
1: Wearing outfits?
0: I can't remember I think it was a bowler who got, there's a viral clip of this bowler who made this great shot and was pumping his fist.
2: Yeah, I know what you mean.
0: Mini golfers, back in the day, they played for big bucks. I can't remember what they called it.
2: Mini golfers would be nerdy people because it's all angles and math. I'd feel like it would be,
1: I've done mini golf.
2: People out with protractors and.
1: You know what? You should check me out sometime when I do mini golf. It is a hell of a show. Everyone's laughing around me and I always make friends because that ball never goes anywhere that I want it to. And sometimes I hurt people. So,
0: you hurt people mini golfing?
1: Yeah. I don't know. I just got very, I'm elbows all over. I don't know what you call it. I've got two thumbs and I don't know how to use it. And it's just a big mess.
0: You're flailing. It sounds like you're a flailer.
1: I don't know. It's I'll hit it somewhere and it'll be too strong or then too soft and doesn't go anywhere. And then I'm I want to make it harder. And then it just goes bounce, angle, boop, boop, boop. Oh dear. Don't look at me. I'm that kind of person.
0: Okay. Interesting. Interesting. Alana, do you have anything to add to this or are you?
1: All right. Let's talk about something serious then.
0: No. Here's something serious. Mixed Morning Crew Trivia is coming up. Put on your thinking caps because we have a question that has to do with Full House. Mm. I don't want to give it away, but we have a question.
2: Not cards, as in the TV show.
0: Yes.
2: Okay.
0: Yes. Yes. Not a Full House in cards. 6:51, good morning.
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1: Good morning. Kevin Williams says there's some showers, maybe even a thunderstorm in the forecast for today. A humid high of 25 degrees on the way. Right now, we're sitting at 19. I'm Eleni Cameron with your Mix 97 News Update. 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
1: Two people hospitalized last night after they were rescued from a structure fire on Belleville's West Hill. Fire crews were called out to Jane Street around Coleman Street just before 7 p.m. They pulled the victims from a smoke-filled building that housed three apartments. Police temporarily blocked off the area while firefighters extinguished the blaze and checked for hidden hotspots. Fire investigators have been called in to determine what sparked the flames. There are no other details at this time. Prime Minister Mark Carney says Canada and the United States have made substantial progress after Washington temporarily delayed new tariffs for 3 days. U.S. President Donald Trump says the two countries have a tentative deal, though key details have not yet been finalized or released. The threatened 50% tariffs would have affected about $28 billion worth of Canadian goods, while Ottawa is also seeking relief from existing duties on steel, aluminum, lumber, and autos. Trump's also raised the possible revival of the Keystone XL pipeline, though it's unclear what role, if any, the project played in trade negotiations. The Special Investigations Unit says an OPP officer did not commit any criminal offense in relation to a collision that led to the death of a woman in the spring. The agency says the 62-year-old woman drowned to death after a single vehicle collision in the Greater Napanee area April 21st. It says the woman's vehicle was being pursued by an OPP officer when it hit the ditch and entered Lake Ontario in the area of Highway 33 and County Road 21. The SIU director determined there were no reasonable grounds to believe the officer involved in the chase committed any offense. A new set of bail rules taking effect in Ontario requiring cash deposits in order to be released. Quinty News spoke with Ontario's Attorney General Doug Downey about the new bail system. He said the old system resulted in people being released without any way to easily collect when conditions were breached.
4: What's called an estreatment of bail hearing would be to go back in front of a judge to have a conversation to try and realize on the promise. But that's a very administrative heavy process, and we were wanting our court time used for prosecutions.
1: The new system also includes other tools to help the province recover bail funds, including wage garnishments, property liens, and the forfeiture of property. Belleville Transit rolling out new route and schedule updates effective September 8th, following extensive feedback from local riders, drivers, and city council. The adjustments aim to boost connections across the city, including Potter's Creek, Palmer Road, College Street, and the Northeast Industrial Park near Amazon. Routes 3, 4, 6, and 8 will see key adjustments, including Route 3 taking over service to Via Rail and Route 8 expanding deeper into local neighborhoods. There's a full list of changes at quintynews.com. And that's news.
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6: Arondo with a fly ball to left field. It is playable. Straw is there, and he's got it. And the Blue Jays come into the trap and break out the lumber.
5: Max Scherzer will get the ball for the Jays tonight as they look to make it 14-6 in their last 20 games, coming off their win last night, a 10-5 final. They're still a half game back of the final wild card spot. The Toronto Tempo visit the Washington Mystics tonight at 7:30, fresh off their 101-95 loss to the Indiana Fever last night in Caitlin Clark's first game in Canada. Félix Auger-Aliassime of Montreal plays tonight at 8:10 against Francis Tiafoe in the round of 16 after a win last night. Leila Fernandez and her women's doubles partner were eliminated. Ottawa's Gabriella Dabrowski and her partner in action at 5:20 this afternoon. The U18 Belleville Bulldogs men's team clinched the Eastern Ontario Rugby Union Division title, earning a spot in the Junior Provincial Championship. There's four teams left across the province. South Hastings Baseball League playoffs, Joe Blakely, 6 innings, 9 Ks. The Rhino Lining Rockies win game one of the semifinal, 4-2 over Tyendinega, game two tomorrow. Tonight, it's the Reed Young Guns and Ewan's Pole Line. Ewan's up 1-0. First pitch in Melrose is 7 o'clock. And that's sports.
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1: Mixed satellite weather. Cloudy, maybe some showers in your area today. There is a risk of a thunderstorm. The high 25 degrees and humid. Some cloud tonight with a low of 12. Tomorrow, a sun cloud mix and going up to 25 degrees. Sunshine with a high of 26 on Friday. Right now, sitting at 19. 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
9: It's a clear drive on the 401 in both directions. Belleville and Trenton streets look good. Highway 62 and 37 are doing well, and Highway 49. It looks like we just have construction-related delays already from County Road 15 to Bethesda Road. You will find some slow patches in both directions. 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With the latest traffic, I'm Antonia Altabonte.
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5: 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Good morning, Britney Spears and Strong.

0: Best Variety, Mix 97, Britney Spears and Stronger. It's 11 minutes after 7. Jody Jenkins, Miriam Sircal in for the Mix Morning Crew. And you mentioned Britney wants to have a baby.
1: She does. She's got baby fever. This came out a couple of days ago. The only thing is, she got to find a man, but she said if she doesn't find one by the end of the year, she is willing to go down the surrogacy route.
0: Did you talk to Britney about this, or you're just speculating from what you read in the dirt sheets?
1: It's what I read on TMZ, that dirt sheet.
0: Can't believe everything you read.
1: No, but it's just entertaining, right? I mean, that's showbiz.
0: Yes. Rain expected for most of the morning. Could be a thunderstorm as well. It's going to be humid as well, with a high of 25. It's 19 here at Mix 97.
1: 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And for today's trivia, name the birthday boy. He's turning 62 today. First starred in General Hospital, then went on to play Jesse in the sitcom Full House. 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
0: All righty. Mixed Morning Crew Trivia. We have a winner. Very easy question. You want to say the question again?
1: All right. Birthday boy turning 62 today, starred as Jesse in Full House, and his original family surname, Stamatopoulos. And congratulations to Michelle Way from Belleville this morning, getting ready for work at Pathways to Independence, and she knew it was indeed John Stamos.
0: All right. Congratulations to Michelle
1: Way.
0: And of course, I wanted you to integrate the fact that he had a catchphrase. Uncle Jesse had a catchphrase. Do you remember what it was?
1: I don't.
0: You don't. It was, have mercy.
1: Oh. okay.
0: Anyone that watched, did you watch Full House?
1: Well, all the time, but I just don't remember that bit.
0: Okay. 7:16, Mix Morning Crew. It's Taylor Swift. I knew it. I knew you on Mix 97.

0: Woody's Best Variety Mix 97 from Toy Story 5. It's Taylor Swift, and I knew it. I knew you. Jody Jenkins, Miriam Sirkal, the Mix Morning Crew. Thanks for waking up with us today. It's Wednesday and raining. We've got full weather details with Kevin Williams coming up very, very soon. Also want to give a quick shout out to a lot of young kids that are heading to the Real Edge hockey camp going on at the Wellness Center this morning. Shanna and Terry doing an amazing job developing young hockey players. So that's happening at the Wellness Center all this week. So I want to wish them all the best as they continue with that. Which leads us to the entertainment report. Dirt sheets.
1: It is a dirt sheet. Thank you, Jody. Starting off, straight off the bat, ZZ Top drummer Frank Beard has died at the age of 77. He was the only member of the band without the famous Beard, and he played with the group for more than five decades. Beard was in hospice care in Richmond, Texas, with family members at his side. Celine Dion is preparing for her return to the stage in Paris, where she'll have a month-long residency, and so far she's been battling stiff person syndrome since 2022. Madonna leads Taylor Swift in the MTV Video Music Award nominations with 11, while Taylor's got 9. Ariana Grande and Sabrina Carpenter both have 7 nominations, and the VMAs are out on September 27th. Oasis, well, they dropped a trailer for its reunion documentary called Oasis, Don't Look Back in Anger. It looks at their massive 2025 tour, and the documentary comes out on September 11th. And finally, during a concert, Rob Thomas from Matchbox 20 swung his mic stand and hit drummer Paul Doucette in the head, smashing his in-ear monitors. Thomas later apologized and was worried he'd seriously hurt his friend.
0: That is very, very dangerous.
1: Gotta hurt.
0: I'm not sure I advise musicians to do that, but
1: no.
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1: Brought to you by Mary Brown's Canadian Chickens, Canadian Farmers. And today, on this 19th of August, we got Mackenzie Lammers turning 15. All the best to our amazing granddaughter, Mackenzie, and hope you have a great day. That's from Cynthia Kavanaugh. Sammy Sargent turning 17. Lots of love for Mom, Mark, Brooke, Ace, Avery, Graham Crackers, Auntie, and the rest of the farm. And Debbie Cooney of Sterling is turning 62. Wishing her girlfriend the brightest day ahead. Lots of love from Katie, Tammy, and Lisa. And celebrities sharing your birthday. Marcello Hernandez, used to be on SNL, is turning 28. Rapper Fat Joe is 55. And John Stamos is 62. Our birthday winner with Mary Brown's Canadian Chickens, Canadian Farmers is Mackenzie Lammers. Happy birthday, Mackenzie.
0: All right. It is 7:21, still to come, Dr. Julie Gowthorpe, Kevin Williams, and the McDonald's McClassic Cut. 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

0: Good morning. Cloudy, some showers, perhaps a thunderstorm today, going up to 25 degrees. Right now, it's 17. I'm Eleni Cameron with your Mix 97 News Update. 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
0: Canada's temporarily avoided 50% U.S. tariffs on about $28 billion worth of goods after President Donald Trump delayed them for 3 days. Trump says the pause comes as the two countries work to finalize a deal that could include broader U.S. market access, economic security measures, and digital trade provisions. Prime Minister Mark Carney says substantial progress has been made, but more work remains, while business groups warn the delay still leaves companies facing uncertainty. An early evening blaze in Belleville sent two people to hospital. Belleville firefighters pulled the two victims from the Jane Street apartment building. Police taped off the surrounding neighborhood near Coleman Street while crews extinguished the flames and searched for lingering hot spots. The cause is under investigation. There's no indication of a damage estimate or condition of those taken to hospital. There are now four people in the running to be the next mayor of Belleville. Don Metzgers filed his nomination papers, joining incumbent Neil Ellis, mental health advocate Cynthia Black, and comedian Kyle Wolven on the unofficial ballot for October's election. Those looking to file nomination papers for mayor, councillor, or school board trustee in this fall's municipal elections must do so by 2 p.m. Friday. Construction on Belleville's new Avonlow sewage pumping station set to begin September 1st, with Phase 1 expected to wrap up by late 2028. The major infrastructure project includes building the new pumping station and installing twin sanitary force mains along Bridge Street West. Motorists should expect single-lane closures on Bridge Street West between Marshall and Palmer Roads, so drivers are urged to plan for delays. The town of Greater Napanee says repairs have been completed to the roof of Town Hall. Officials say they focused on improving the integrity and waterproofing of the existing roof, and staff are now working on a revised interior floor plan for the main level of the building. Once that floor plan is approved, the engineering and architectural work required will begin. And Ontario is spending $10 million on six skilled trades training programs through its Skills Development Fund. The latest projects include construction, automotive service, and electrical training aimed at helping people enter in-demand careers. The funds faced scrutiny after Ontario's Auditor General found its previous selection process was not fair, transparent, or accountable, but the government says it's tightened its rules for the latest funding round. In sports, the Toronto Blue Jays down the Tampa Bay Rays 10-5. They sit a half game back of the final AL wildcard spot. The Toronto Tempo fell 101-95 to the visiting Indiana Fever. Mixed satellite weather. Clouds, some showers still possible today, maybe even a thunderstorm. The high 25 degrees and humid. Partly cloudy overnight, going down to 12. Sun and cloud tomorrow with a high of 25. Lots of sun and 26 degrees the high on Friday. Right now it's 17. 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

0: Olivia Rodrigo and Drop Dead, Quiddy's Best Variety, Mix 97. Good morning. It's 7:37. Jody Jenkins, Miriam Sercal. We have a winner with the Montana's 925 contest.
1: Congratulations to loyal listener Christine Anderson. She won herself a dinner date with Montana's. Way to go, Christine.
0: All right. 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Good morning, Kevin.
2: Jody, Miriam, good morning. How's everybody today?
0: Well, we're doing well, and you called it. We were talking about it yesterday with the Hastings County plowing match. You said there could be some rain coming, and looks like you were right.
2: Yeah, it looks like it could be a little bit muddy. We'll see how that plays out. Not going to be an all-day rain. Some of the heavier showers are now moving east and south of town, but it's, you know, coming down pretty good. Napanee, Deserano, Wellington. And this band of showers will depart probably in the next hour or two, Jody, but the front itself doesn't come through till later today. The air mass will remain humid and unstable. So while we have the widespread showers here for the morning commute, there'll still be some scattered cells later this morning and this afternoon. So keep an eye on the sky. And then the front that does push through will clear the skies tonight. And we're back to some lovely weather tomorrow and Friday in keeping with the pattern. Every third day we get some showers. So when you think about it, that means tomorrow is nice, Friday is nice. Oh, there comes Saturday. It starts nice, but I've got another round of showers coming in late Saturday and Saturday night. So for today, again, widespread showers now, a few downpours with thunder, especially east and south of town presently. But that activity moves out in the next hour and a half. After that, after, let's say, 9 o'clock, it'll just be mostly cloudy and humid with a shower here and a thunderstorm there, but a fair amount of dry time, too. The high today at 25. It'll turn out partly cloudy tonight. A little fog could form, low 12, and it's nice tomorrow. Less humidity, ample sun, 25. Friday is nice, too. A cool start, pleasant finish, and a high of 26 under a sunny sky. Jody?
0: Kevin, how much would you charge me to map out my golfing schedule? Like what days I should go, what days I shouldn't go?
2: Yeah, you know, Jody, I would be happy to do that for free because I've seen you play, and it would be a public service for me to just tell you it's going to rain every day for the rest of your golfing career.
0: That was harsh.
2: I love you, Jody, but we know what that slice can do and those spectators and that tournament the last year, you know, and then the toll it took on them.
0: So, okay, Kevin, you're breaking up. Yeah. I can't hear you. But, all right. All the best. We'll talk to you tomorrow.
2: See ya.
0: All right. 7:39. 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
0: Good morning. It's the Mix Morning Crew, 744. Dr. Julie Gowthorpe is in studio, and she's got her camera up. She's filming. This is going to go on. What is this going on, Julie?
14: It's going to go on. I don't know.
1: Okay, your socials. Hi.
0: She's so popular. She films all the radio stations that she goes into.
14: Yeah, that's right. People I've never spoken with before.
0: Julie, we're excited to have a great chat this morning about children and loneliness and a little bit more. Tell us, what can we expect?
14: Well, we talk a lot about older people and loneliness being a deadly epidemic. But this morning we're talking about a group we don't always associate with loneliness, children. How do you know your child is lonely, and what can parents do to help?
0: Excellent. All right. We're excited. 744. This is Benson Boone. And sorry, I'm here for someone else on Mix 97.

0: Winnie's Best Variety, Mix 97, Jody Jenkins, Miriam Sirkal. It's the Mix Morning Crew. Still to come this morning, we've got the McDonald's McClassic Cut, and it is a absolute beauty. Dr. Julie Gowthorpe in studio. Great to have you here, Julie. And we wanted to chat about children and loneliness. And I know kids are going back to school. I have three young children as well. And we're thinking to ourselves, they'll be around other kids. That'll help if they're feeling lonely, a little bit isolated. But even at school, even if your kids look like they're involved, they can still be lonely. Is that right?
1: Yeah. And that's because being alone and being lonely are not the same thing. So a child can spend an afternoon hanging out in their room, gaming, listening to music, reading by themselves, and they can feel completely content. So don't think just because your child is off on their own that they're lonely. Loneliness is about disconnection, just like it is for you as adults. It's the gap between the relationships you want and the relationships you feel you have. So I describe it this way. Loneliness isn't necessarily having nobody around you. Think about some people are lonely in their marriages, right? It's feeling like nobody really sees you, understands you, or chooses you.
2: So, Julie, how common is this among teenagers and children?
1: Well, research tells us that loneliness is common among adolescents and young adults and can significantly affect emotional well-being. So children, they need meaningful connection just as much as adults do.
0: And again, I mentioned I have three young children. Are there signs or anything I can be looking for as a parent?
1: Yeah, mostly it's about looking for changes, Jody. So maybe your child used to talk about friends and suddenly those names disappear and they're not mentioning anyone. They might spend more time in their room. And I know kids do tend to gravitate towards their rooms, teens in particular. They might stop enjoying activities or they might begin outright saying, nobody likes me. Nobody cares if I'm here. I don't want to go to school. No one likes me. It's like I'm alone. They might be outright that way as well.
2: All right. But then what, around what age does this start? Because like my daughter, she's a toddler, so she hasn't reached this stage yet. But does it look different depending on the different age groups?
1: Yeah, it can. So younger children may become clingier than they are already. You'll see emotional and more reactivity in their emotions. They could be irritable, acting out. Behavior is communication for kids. So you have to remember that. And so instead of asking, why are you acting like this? Ask, what might be my child trying to communicate? So you ask yourself this question because maybe it's sadness, hurt, fear, rejection. All of those things are communicated through behavior.
0: Yeah, that's interesting. And this might seem like a pretty straightforward, easy question, but I don't know what the answer is. But how do children become lonely? And why does that happen?
1: Well, there's many reasons. So it can follow, you know, situational changes like moving, changing schools, grief, loss, separation or divorce, conflict at home. That can leave kids feeling disconnected. But a big one is social rejection. So we don't talk a lot about social rejection, but research has shown that it activates some of the same brain systems associated with physical pain. So if your child's waking up and they're saying, my stomach hurts, that's a very common one. So when a child says they were excluded or laughed at, it can genuinely physically hurt them. So if you just respond by saying, forget about those kids, you're going to move on, you're not even going to know these people again, that may sound reassuring to the adult brain, but it can make children feel like we don't understand how painful it was.
0: 7:51, we're going to be back with more from Dr. Julie Gowthorpe after this.
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0: 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It's the Mixed Morning Crew. 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Dr. Julie Galthorpe in studio. And Julie, we've been talking about children and loneliness and, you know, the signs, what we could be looking for. So one of my children is lonely. I've now identified that. What do I do? What are the next steps?
1: Well, start by asking, but don't interrogate. That's like with most things, but particularly for this. Instead of, why don't you have any friends? Try, I've noticed you haven't been talking about your friends much lately. How are things going? Then you want to listen. Parents often jump immediately to solutions. I get it. I'm a parent. But children usually feel the need that they want to be understood. We all do. So saying, wow, that sounds really lonely, or I understand why that hurts, that can be powerful because you're validating the feelings.
2: Mm-hmm. But then already, once you've listened, how can you help your children make friends?
1: So Miriam, you're a solution finder, right?
2: That's, yes.
1: Yes. So solutions, social and emotional skills matter. Remember I talked about social rejection. So sometimes it's bullying. Sometimes kids get excluded because they're led by a bully. Sometimes though, the child is struggling to fit in socially. So what you want to help to help is you want to get involved with the educators earlier. Tell the teacher, you know, my child has been feeling disconnected. Could you keep an eye on what's happening socially? Teachers see things that parents can't, like who your child is sitting with at lunch, whether they're consistently being left out. Schools can sometimes create opportunities and connection without embarrassing or signaling out the child.
2: All right. But is there any research maybe that can tell us what else to do, or some research that tells us how to help?
1: Yeah. So helping your child, first of all, realize, okay, it's okay to feel lonely. You want to help your child understand that loneliness is a normal human feeling. So it tells us I need connection. What concerns me is when a child gets stuck there. If they become increasingly withdrawn, stop going to school, lose interest in things they enjoy, they become socially anxious, or have significant changes in sleep, mood, or behavior, research tells us we need to pay attention. We don't need to panic over a lonely weekend, but we shouldn't ignore persistent loneliness.
0: Dr. Julie Galthorpe in studio. Thanks for joining us. Julie, before we let you go, we got to get to the news here. You've got a book. Tell us about that.
1: I do have a book. It's called Heal Childhood Trauma, A Self-Nurturing Therapy Approach to Better Adult Relationships. And you can get it through any of the major booksellers. It's available for pre-order.
0: Thanks so much for joining us. We'll see you next week.
1: See you. Have a great week.
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4: Good morning. Cloudy today. Maybe some showers still. Even a thunderstorm. Humid and a high of 25 degrees. Right now, we're sitting at 17. I'm Eleni Cameron with your Mix 97 news update. 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
4: An early evening blaze sent two people to hospital last night after emergency crews pulled them from a burning West Hill home. Belleville firefighters rushed to the smoke-filled Jane Street apartment building just before 7 p.m. to perform the dramatic rescue. Police taped off the surrounding neighborhood near Coleman Street while crews extinguished the flames and searched for lingering hot spots. The area remained secured overnight as fire investigators worked to figure out what sparked the blaze. Hastings Quinty EMS rushed patients to the hospital for treatment. U.S. President Donald Trump says he's hitting pause for 3 days on new tariffs that were set to hit Canada just after midnight. Top trade officials from Ottawa have been in Washington to hammer out a deal with their American counterparts to prevent the tariffs from being imposed. Canadian press reporter Hannah Stolz says the announcement came over social media.
7: The president says the duties were delayed based on the fact that Canada and the U.S., subject to the finalization of documents, have a deal. Trump pointed to the Keystone XL pipeline, saying it may be awoken from the grave.
4: The U.S. was set to impose 50% levies on roughly $28 billion worth of Canadian goods, targeting a range of products from hockey sticks and honey to wine and cement. A new name has entered the race for mayor of Belleville. Belleville Votes officially reporting that Don Metzger has filed his nomination papers. Metzger, the fourth person to file, joining incumbent Neil Ellis, mental health advocate Cynthia Black, and comedian Kyle Wolven. Those looking to file their nomination papers for mayor, councillor, or school board trustee must do so by 2 p.m. Friday. The Competition Bureau says it's received a request from NDP parliamentary leader Don Davies to investigate the federal government over alleged greenwashing. Davies argues Ottawa may be misleading Canadians through advertising about clean energy infrastructure and says the practice could violate federal law. The Bureau says any investigative work is confidential, but noted Competition Act advertising rules generally apply to products and businesses rather than government communications. Environment Minister Julie DeBrusen did not immediately respond to requests for comment by the Canadian press. A new Royal LePage survey suggests most Canadian homeowners have been managing higher mortgage payments as the final wave of ultra-low-rate renewals approaches. 38% of more than 1,100 respondents expect their payments to rise at renewal, down from 57% in early 2025. Among those expecting higher costs, 76% say the increase will strain household finances, and more than half plan to cut discretionary spending. Royal LePage says mortgage delinquencies remain low, and the widespread default crisis some feared has not materialized. And the Hastings County Plowing Match and Farm Show kicks off today at Denhaven Farms, hosted by the Denyes family. Beyond the traditional plowing competitions, over the next 2 days, visitors can enjoy an antique equipment show, live entertainment, children's activities, and local vendors. Crowds will also gather to see the crowning of this year's Queen and Princess of the Furrow tomorrow. More event details at quintynews.com. And that's news.
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9: Arondo with a fly ball to left field. It is playable. Straw is there, and he's got it. And the Blue Jays come into the trap and break out the lumber.
8: Max Scherzer will get the ball for the Jays tonight as they look to make it 14-6 in their last 20 games, coming off their win last night, a 10-5 final. They're still a half game back of the final wild card spot. The Toronto Tempo visit the Washington Mystics tonight at 7:30, fresh off their 101-95 loss to the Indiana Fever last night in Caitlin Clark's first game in Canada. Félix Auger-Aliassime of Montreal plays tonight at 8:10 against Francis Tiafoe in the round of 16 after a win last night. Layla Fernandez and her women's doubles partner were eliminated. Ottawa's Gabriella Dabrowski and her partner in action at 5:20 this afternoon. The U18 Belleville Bulldogs men's team clinched the Eastern Ontario Rugby Union Division title, earning a spot in the Junior Provincial Championship. There's four teams left across the province. South Hastings Baseball League playoffs. Joe Blakely, 6 innings, 9 Ks. The Rhino Lining Rockies win game one of the semifinal, 4-2 over Tyendinnega. Game two tomorrow. Tonight, it's the Reed Young Guns and Ewan's Pole Line. Ewan's up 1-0. First pitch in Melrose is 7 o'clock. And that's sports.
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4: 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Cloudy, maybe some showers in your area today. There is a risk of a thunderstorm, the high 25 degrees and humid. Some cloud tonight with a low of 12. Tomorrow, a sun cloud mix and going up to 25 degrees. Sunshine with a high of 26 on Friday. It's currently 17 degrees. 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
13: It's a clear drive on the 401 in both directions. Belleville and Trenton streets look good. Highway 62 and 37 are doing well, and Highway 49. It looks like we just have construction-related delays already from County Road 15 to Bethesda Road. You will find some slow patches in both directions. 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Detox, retox, recover. WhitewaterBeerSpa.ca. With the latest traffic, I'm Antonia Altabonte.
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0: Cosmic classic cut. It's St. Elmo's Fire by John Parr. I was happy, Miriam, that you knew.
1: Which movie it was from?
0: I said to Miriam, I said, do you know the movie this is from?
1: I was like, yeah, duh.
0: You were like hesitant. You're like, St. Elmo's Fire?
1: Oh. Yeah, you got that right. Yeah. Yes, it was indeed. And congratulations to Brenda Slonright this morning from Belleville. Way to go, Brenda.
0: Yes, congratulations. And it turns out that Brenda's husband's cousin, I think, if this is correct, is Michael Slonright. Yes. And I believe, I'd have to check the yearbooks. I think I went to public school with him at Kenty. I don't know if it was the same grade, but I'm pretty sure. So, small world.
2: It is.
1: It is.
0: I've been here a little bit. Longer than both of you in Belgium.
2: Yes.
1: Well, definitely.
0: Definitely longer than me,
1: which ain't difficult.
0: Alana, earlier we were trying to get a hold of, there's a new mayoral candidate.
2: Yes.
0: Don Metzger. Trying to track him down. We found out where he works. Through a friend of mine who owns the place where he works. but we won't be calling there. Have you been able to track him down at all?
2: Not yet, no.
0: Okay. We actually have the current mayor, Neil Ellis, is going to join us right after 8:30.
1: Oh, well, that's going to be interesting.
0: I have it on my list here to ask him about street paving. So
1: potholes.
0: No, not potholes.
1: I got potholes. That's my beef.
2: Are you angry about a particular street?
0: No. It's something. It's actually streets being paved, but I have some questions. Okay. I have some questions. All right. Jay's back in action tonight. Max Scherzer getting the ball.
2: Yes.
0: All right, how do we feel about that? Last night was great. They exploded for 10 runs.
2: Yeah. For a place they can't score in. Any other time this season, they did pretty good. Let's just hope they didn't waste them all last night and they still have a few left.
0: I don't think so. Here's what I think. Brent Bateman is getting more and more confidence as we go along. Mm-hmm. Kirk is returning to Alejandro Kirk. Mm-hmm. Their pitchers, Shane Bieber was on last night in between innings talking about, or during one of the innings, talking about their fantasy football league.
2: Yes,
0: if you've been following that story, Google it. It's a funny story. But Shane made a point about how he was coming back from injury, like, he is progressively getting better. Mm-hmm. If Scherzer can go tonight well, Soriano was good, Jameson Taillon or whatever his name is coming back, Spencer Arrighetti I think is going to have some rehabs. Miriam, I can tell, is just so interested in this.
2: Over right
0: Miriam,
2: now.
0: How do you feel?
1: I'm still thinking about the fantasy league, and I was just like,
0: the fantasy league.
1: That's what you just said. It was a fantasy league.
0: Football. Ball. Well, you can Google it. Google NFL football, fantasy football. It's not like.
1: It's not
0: I don't
1: fantasy.
0: Know where your head's at.
2: It's not, no?
0: Are you, you're thinking...
2: It's like cute baseball players.
0: No, this
2: Titans.
0: Isn't... Like,
1: my,
0: it's not yeah, fantasy.
1: My fantasy league.
0: Yeah. No, that's not... Okay, this is going sideways quickly. It's not where we're going. We need to take a commercial break. Get our bearings back. 8:15, Mix 97.
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0: Mix 97, Bruno Mars, and I Just Might. It's Jody Jenkins. She's Miriam Sercal. This is the Mix Morning Crew. Sean Kelly still on assignment in Ottawa for the Association of the Municipalities of Ontario. If you don't know, Sean's a city councillor.
1: Yeah,
0: he never likes to talk about that.
1: But he's a busy man, wears many hats.
0: He sent me a text because I said, do you want to come on the show? And he said, I'm at an Insight breakfast on long-term care. We'll see if I can after it ends.
1: All I can hear is the word breakfast.
0: By the way, I know you miss him. Like, does that make you feel better?
1: Don't. You're putting my anxiety through.
0: Make you feel better?
1: Don't. You're putting my anxiety through the roof right now. Don't touch the bell, please.
0: It's like a trigger or something.
1: I don't need the bell.
0: It's, yeah.
1: Time now for.

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12: Good morning, 826. Alana Cameron coming up from the Mix 97 News Center in just a few minutes. Also want to say hello to Tom Deacon listening this morning. Tom is one of the coaches for the 11U Quinte Royals, doing a wonderful job there as they continue their season. Bare Naked Ladies.

0: Good morning. Cloudy today. Still some showers or a thunderstorm possible as we head to a high of 25 degrees. Right now, it's 17. I'm Eleni Cameron with your Mix 97 News Update. 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
0: Prime Minister Mark Carney says Canada and the United States have made substantial progress on recent trade talks. U.S. President Donald Trump Tuesday delayed new tariffs for 3 days as the two countries work to finalize a deal. Trump on social media pointed to the Keystone XL pipeline, suggesting the project could be revived as part of the discussions. The U.S. had threatened 50% tariffs on about $28 billion worth of Canadian goods. A structure fire on Belleville's West Hill last evening sent two people to hospital. Fire crews arrived on Jane Street in the Coleman Street area just before 7 p.m. and pulled the victims from a smoke-filled building that housed three apartments. Fire investigators called to the scene to determine what sparked the flames. No word on damages or the conditions of the victims. The province's Special Investigations Unit says an OPP officer did not commit any criminal offense in relation to a collision that led to the drowning death of a woman in the Greater Napanee area in April. The agency says the 62-year-old woman was being pursued by an OPP officer when she hit a ditch and her vehicle entered Lake Ontario in the area of Highway 33 and County Road 21. The police watchdog says its director determined there were no reasonable grounds to believe the officer involved in the chase committed any offense. Two more candidates have entered their names for the 2026 municipal election in Quinte West as the deadline to register quickly approaches. Jordan Hoyland filed nomination papers for council in Murray Ward. J.D. Brown has done the same in Frankfurt. Candidates must file nomination papers with the city clerk before Friday at 2 p.m. A Saskatchewan store owner set to appear in court today on charges related to the treatment of foreign workers. The province says the owner of the Husky Travel Center in Swift Current, along with an employer and a numbered company, each face 8 charges tied to alleged employment fees and abuse of workers' trust. The case comes after a company in Moose Jaw, convicted for similar offenses, was fined $7,000 and ordered to repay $12,000 to a foreign worker. And Frank Beard, the drummer for ZZ Top, has died at the age of 77. He passed away Tuesday at his ranch in Richmond, Texas, with family by his side. ZZ Top sold over 50 million records and had 6 number one singles on Billboard's mainstream rock airplay chart. The band, formed in 1969, maintained its original lineup for over 5 decades. In sports, the Blue Jays, just a half game out of the final wild card spot in the American League still after a 10-5 victory over the Tampa Bay Rays last night. The Toronto Tempo lost 101-95 to the Indiana Fever. Mixed satellite weather. Cloud today, chance of showers with the risk of a thunderstorm, the high 25 degrees, and it will be humid. Some cloud tonight, the low down to 12, a mix of sun and cloud tomorrow up to 25 degrees. Friday, sunshine and 26. Right now it's 17 degrees. 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

0: we do it. The Mixed Morning Crew, Jody Jenkins, Miriam Sercal, Alana Cameron, and Miriam, you were mocking that song.
1: I sure was.
0: I said that was a classic. Mm-hmm. You said you do not believe that.
1: No.
0: You're mocking that song.
1: Some songs are a classic, and I think some songs like this one are a little outdated for my taste. That's personally speaking.
0: Well, you know what? Alana and I think it's a classic, and we are going to welcome our guest. We have a guest. We're going to ask him. He's the current mayor of the city of Belleville, hoping to be the next mayor of the city of Belleville. Neil Ellis joining us. First off, Neil, Montel Jordan, classic or no?
2: Whatever Miriam says.
1: Yay! Thanks for having my back. Thank you.
3: Listen, if they brought that out in the middle of the AMO conference on Monday, people would have been up shaking their booties. They would have.
0: That's right.
3: It gets butts out of seats.
0: That's right. I hope that doesn't cost you the election. There could be... What if there was like 4,000 Montel Jordan fans in the city?
2: Well, yeah, it could be trouble.
0: It could be trouble. All right, Neil, thanks so much for joining us. I have a little bit of, not a bone to pick, but, and I know you know what we're going to talk about, but, so I'm in the East End.
2: I couldn't get there.
0: Yeah, you tried to get into my place last night or yesterday and you couldn't get there. That's right. So I'm in the East End and I realize it's an election year, but seriously, is every street in the East End being paved? What's the scoop?
2: Well, quite a bit. Last budget and budgets over the last 4 years, we've raised our infrastructure money, and that means more refurbies or regrinding streets and roads. And roads have been a major complaint, but it's hard to get them all fixed at once due to the cost, Jody.
0: Yeah, and I will give credit where credit is due. Dufferin Street looks phenomenal now. Like, Dufferin was bad. Dufferin was bad.
2: I think did we do Chatham and Bleecker yesterday?
0: Chatham was more of like a slurry. I don't think they didn't do it like Dufferin. I know Southview has been completely done. Lambert, you can tell. I literally almost every street in the East End is being done. Is that like a major plank in your campaign this year?
2: Well, yeah, definitely. I will say that. But I ran into a guy yesterday and he was saying he couldn't even get home. It was like a construction nightmare.
0: Yeah, pylons on every street. City workers doing a great job pointing. I felt like I was in a maze for a little bit. And I know.
3: Did you
0: Alana,
3: get the cheese at the end?
0: Yeah, I know. Alana has a hard hitting question for you, though.
2: Okay, so you see, that's the tough one. Is Sean is gone for a long time? That's the question. Yes. we're sending him to AMO.
3: Listen, I'm still reflecting on the Montel Jordan thing. I can't believe you did Montel Jordan.
1: Well, it is outdated. I am also a little bit peeved off. Well, I'm not peeved off, but I'm happy with the way Upper Front Street Bridge is going, but it feels like it's taking forever and a day to get it done.
2: It just started.
0: Come on, Miriam. No, that's unfair.
1: What?
0: That's unfair.
2: It was a long-term in planning. Yeah. It was a couple years. I'll agree with Miriam on that one, too, Jody. So.
0: Okay, Neil, you know what? I'll put you on the spot. Neil and I have a long relationship, good friends, obviously, but I'll put you on the spot, Neil, because I was on council. For those that don't know, I was a city councilor from 2010 to 2014 under Neil's leadership. But every day I've been what's that?
2: Are you going to make an announcement about announcement?
0: No. I'm not running. But every day in the studio, I've been looking at the courthouse, and I was telling this story. And the courthouse is great, don't get me wrong. But I can remember sitting at the council table in 2010 or whenever it was, and people saying that we're going to see so many people come into the downtown, we're going to have to build another footbridge. That didn't really happen, though.
2: No, it didn't happen. Because I think everybody in the courthouse is going to Napanee.
0: Yeah, so it was, but again, not knocking it, but I was just, you know what, that's one of those things. But you know what, we continue to see great things in the city. I'm very happy about the street paving. It's not a knock, because actually I think it's long overdue, so it's nice that it's being done. And any thoughts? You have another competitor, another challenger in the mayor's race, at Don Metzger. Do you know this individual?
2: No, I don't know Don, but okay. I will get to know him. I know that.
0: Yeah, a couple weeks ago, it was looking like wasn't going to be much of a campaign needed for mayor. And now...
2: Well, we've been gearing up, Jody. We've been gearing up.
0: And so. And what are you doing to kick it off? I see Garnet Thompson is having a meet and greet. Do you have any big events coming up?
2: I think we're going to have probably you DJing.
0: I'm going to be DJing. Well, you know what I'm going to be starting with?
1: Montel Jordan.
0: Montel Jordan.
1: Don't this even think about it.
0: This is how we do it.
2: We're going to have a street party, and we'll start out with that.
0: Okay. Neil Ellis, current mayor of the city of Belleville, all the best on your campaign. Thanks for joining us, and we wish you all the best. We'll talk soon.
2: Okay, thanks.
0: All right. 843.
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1: Time now for your latest weather update for 10 Fitness in Trenton. And you're in for a cloudy day and the rain has stopped for now. Expect highs of 25 and going down to 12 tonight and tomorrow. Partly cloudy and highs of 25. And right now, it's 17 degrees. And that's your latest weather update for 10 Fitness in Trenton.
0: 8:46, going out to Jill Lush. 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I had some help on Mix 9.

0: to
1: 20's Best Variety Mix 97, Tyler Shaw and Run to You 851. Jody Jenkins, Miriam Sercal, and it's the Mix Morning Crew. This is my last day until next week.
2: I was going to say for now.
1: I'll be back in a couple days. I wanted to give a shout out to, I'm going to be at the Cafana downtown.
2: Great place. Been there before? Of course. I love it. Fantastic.
1: Yeah, so I'll be at the Cafana. Why? We are doing the Blues Festival media launch happening tomorrow there. So we're going to do it with Carol Feeney and her team. Blues Festival, September 11th and 12th, I believe.
2: Mark on your calendar. Yep, that's Friday and Saturday.
1: And I'll be there representing Gleaners Food Bank. So it's going to be a good time. We're a charitable partner of that. And they're, well, I won't give it away, but they've got some lofty goals. So we're excited to be a part of that. So anyway, Miriam, enjoy the rest of your week. Sean's back tomorrow, so you'll be back.
2: Back with the bell. Thank you for reminding me.
1: She starts twitching.
2: My eye is like jittery right now.
1: It's been great, and I'm looking forward to next week. Enjoy the rest of your day.
2: Thank you. You too, Jody. Have a great day.
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1: Good morning. Mostly cloudy today. There's some showers scattered across the region. We might get a thunderstorm, too, going up to 25 degrees. Currently, it's 17. I'm Eleni Cameron with your Mix 97 news update. 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
1: Canada's temporarily avoided 50% U.S. tariffs on about $28 billion worth of goods after President Donald Trump delayed them for 3 days. Trump says the pause comes as the two countries work to finalize a deal that could include broader U.S. market access, economic security measures, and digital trade provisions. Prime Minister Mark Carney says substantial progress has been made, but more work remains, while business groups warn the delay still leaves companies facing uncertainty. An early evening blaze in Belleville sent two people to hospital. Belleville firefighters pulled the two victims from the Jane Street apartment building. Police taped off the surrounding neighborhood near Coleman Street while crews extinguished the flames and searched for lingering hot spots. The cause is under investigation. There's no indication of a damage estimate or condition of those taken to hospital. There are now four people in the running to be the next mayor of Belleville. Don Metzgers filed his nomination papers, joining incumbent Neil Ellis, mental health advocate Cynthia Black, and comedian Kyle Wolven on the unofficial ballot for October's election. Those looking to file nomination papers for mayor, councillor, or school board trustee in this fall's municipal elections must do so by 2 p.m. Friday. Construction on Belleville's new Avonlowe sewage pumping station set to begin September 1st, with phase one expected to wrap up by late 2028. The major infrastructure project includes building the new pumping station and installing twin sanitary force mains along Bridge Street West. Motorists should expect single lane closures on Bridge Street West between Marshall and Palmer Roads, so drivers are urged to plan for delays. The town of Greater Napanee says repairs have been completed to the roof of Town Hall. Officials say they focused on improving the integrity and waterproofing of the existing roof, and staff are now working on a revised interior floor plan for the main level of the building. Once that floor plan is approved, the engineering and architectural work required will begin. And Ontario is spending $10 million on six skilled trades training programs through its Skills Development Fund. The latest projects include construction, automotive service, and electrical training aimed at helping people enter in-demand careers. The funds faced scrutiny after Ontario's Auditor General found its previous selection process was not fair, transparent, or accountable, but the government says it's tightened its rules for the latest funding round. And that's news. 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The Toronto Blue Jays down the Tampa Bay Rays 10-5 last night. The two teams meeting again tonight in Tampa Bay. Max Scherzer on the mound for the Blue Jays, who are now a half game back of the final wild card spot in the American League. The Toronto Tempo fell 101-95 to the Indiana Fever last night. They've dropped 11 in a row now. They're in Washington tonight to meet the Mystics. Félix Auger-Aliassime of Montreal playing in the round of 16 today at the Cincinnati Open after winning in straight sets last night. He'll be taking on American Francis Tiafoe tonight. Laval's Leila Fernandez and her partner were eliminated in doubles action. Ottawa's Gabriella Dabrowski and her partner play tonight. Tonight in the MLS, Toronto FC hosts Charlotte. CF Montreal visits Columbus. 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Clouds, some showers still possible today, maybe even a thunderstorm. The high 25 degrees and humid. Partly cloudy overnight, going down to 12. Sun and cloud tomorrow with a high of 25. Lots of sun and 26 degrees the high on Friday. Right now it's 17. 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

0: Pat Benatar's Hit Me With Your Best Shot on Quinton's Best Variety, Mix 97. Time now for your latest weather update for Petro Canada. You're in for a cloudy day, but keep that umbrella handy. Could have a chance of showers and highs of 26. And tonight going down to lows of 12. And tomorrow partly cloudy and 25. And right now it's 17 degrees. And that's your latest weather update for Petro Canada.
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0: Jennifer Page with Crush on Mix 97. Here's a look now at your latest weather forecast for Petro-Canada. It's going to be a cloudy day, but don't let that fool you. It's still hot and humid with a humidex of 30 degrees. And tonight, lows of 12. Tomorrow, partly cloudy and 25. But Friday is looking good with lots of sunshine and 26. And right now, it's 19. And that's your latest weather update for Petro-Canada.
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0: 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I'm Miriam Sterkel, and today on the Mix Morning Show, Dr. Julie Galthor popped into Studio 97, and we talked about how to identify whether your child could be feeling lonely and how to solve it. 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Time now for Dr. Sanjay Gupta, brought to you by You Make Me Smile Dental Center. Same day smiles in Belleville and Trenton.
1: A better life with Dr. Sanjay Gupta.
2: You must know by now that healthy food and regular exercise can help keep your body young. But here's something that surprised me. New study out of the University College London found that engaging with arts and culture could slow biological aging by roughly the same amount. Researchers looked at more than 3,500 people and compared their chronological age, that's how many candles someone has on their cake, with their biological age, a measure of the body's condition down to the cellular level. People who regularly took part in the arts, visiting a museum, going to a concert or the theater, they tended to age more slowly. What's more, how often you do it, how many different kinds you try, that seems to matter. So go see that exhibit. Catch some live music. Get tickets to the show you're thinking about. It could benefit you in ways that you haven't even considered. I'm Dr. Sanjay Gupta, helping you live a better life.
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1: Good afternoon. Cloudy today with a risk of showers or thunderstorm and a high of 25. Right now it's 20 degrees. 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
1: Prime Minister Mark Carney says there has been substantial progress after U.S. President Donald Trump announced he would delay for 3 days new tariffs that were set to hit Canada just after midnight.
4: Carney says in a statement there is still important work to do and that Canada is focused on building a stronger, more independent, and more competitive economy at home. Just before Carney's statement, Trump said on social media that the duties were delayed based on the fact that Canada and the USA have a deal. Trump pointed to the Keystone XL pipeline, saying it may be awoken from the grave. Carney spoke with Trump by phone Tuesday, hours before the U.S. was set to bring in punishing tariffs. The U.S. had threatened to impose 50% levies on roughly $28 billion worth of Canadian goods, targeting a range of products from hockey sticks and honey to wine and cement. Kelly Malone, The Canadian Press, Washington.
1: The town of Greater Napanee says that repairs have been completed to the roof of Town Hall. Officials say they focused on improving the integrity and waterproofing of the existing roof through a series of targeted repairs. Staff are currently working on a revised interior floor plan for the main level of the building. Once the floor plan is approved, the engineering and architectural work required will begin. The town says that updates will continue to be provided throughout each milestone of the rehabilitation work being completed at the Town Hall. Hastings County Plowing Match and Farm Show goes today and tomorrow. The Denyer's family hosting this year's event at Denhaven Farms. In addition to the plowing competitions, there will be vendors, an antique farm equipment show, children's activities, and live entertainment. The Queen and Princess of the Furrow will also be crowned. The schedule and more can be found at QuinteyNews.com. And that's the news.
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2: 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The Toronto Blue Jays defeated the Tampa Bay Rays 10-5 last night. The two teams will meet again tonight at 6:40. The Toronto Tempo lost 101-95 to the Indiana Fever last night. It was Caitlin Clark's first game in Canada. They are in Washington tonight to meet the Mystics. Game time is 7:30. Felix Auger-Aliassime of Montreal plays in the round of 16 today at the Cincinnati Open after winning in straight sets last night. Laval's Leila Fernandez and her partner were eliminated in women's doubles action. Ottawa's Gabriella Dabrowski and her partner are in action tonight. In Major League Soccer tonight, Toronto FC hosts Charlotte, while CF Montreal visits Columbus. Both games start at 7:30. 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Cloudy today, risk of showers or a thunderstorm and a high of 25. Looking at tonight, partly cloudy with a low of 12. And tomorrow, a mix of sun and cloud with a high of 25. Right now, it's 20 degrees. 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
5: 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Wind west, 15, diminishing to northwest, 10 this afternoon. Wind backing to west, 10 near noon tomorrow. Waves a half to 1 meter, subsiding to a half meter or less this evening.
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0: Today, it is going to be cloudy, showers off and on, risk of a thunderstorm, humid and 25. Tonight, partially cloudy, getting down to 12. Tomorrow, sun and cloud, 25. And for your Friday, sunny and 26. Right now in Mix Nation, we are sitting at 23. 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

0: 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Your turn line goes all requests on chart. You want to hear a song? Give me a call, 962-9700, and I'll put your song on there, just like Tara Cook, who had her song played on earlier. Could be anything. If I have it, I'll play it for you. Just give me a call. Sad news, I'm sure, if you've already heard, Hayden Panettiere died in South Carolina on Sunday. You remember her from a whole bunch of different things. They have released what she did pass away from. She did pass away from a cardiac arrest. So unfortunately, that is very, very sad. She did, I don't know if you've been paying attention to any of her career, she did, relinquish her parental rights to her ex-fiance, her daughter's father, when her daughter was very, very young, because she knew that she was not in a place to be taking care of her daughter. So she was going through, postpartum depression, and she was big into alcohol and drugs, and she knew that she needed to get her daughter into a really good place for her. So it's very, very sad. She was only 36 years old. Again, she died in South Carolina on Sunday. So it was very sad what's going on. Let's take it outside now with Carson Arthur.
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0: 7. In 1989, NASA researched the impact of plants on our homes using controlled environments where they tested the ability of plants to clean the air. Unfortunately, new studies have changed all of these findings, showing that because the air in our homes is changed more often due to things like HVAC systems, air conditioners, forced air heaters, you actually would need one plant for every square foot of your house to clean the air properly. That's to remove things like CO2, benzene, and formaldehyde, which are common in our spaces. Now, there is good news if you're a plant lover. Plants actually raise the humidity in a home. So even though they may not be cleaning all the air that we breathe, they are actually serving a purpose. They're making it a better space for us to live in during those winter months.
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7: 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On Friday, May 22nd at approximately 1 p.m., 3 to 4 unknown males attended the Trenton en route in a gray Hyundai sedan. The males assaulted an individual in the parking lot, demanding the keys to their vehicle. The unknown males then fled the en route with both vehicles. The investigation is ongoing, and the Quinney West Detachment of the OPP is seeking witnesses to the event or anyone that may be in possession of possible dash camera footage. 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

2020's Best Variety Mix 97, Where is the Love, Black Eyed Peas. Looks like your weather is going to be risk of showers and the thunderstorm throughout the day today. Humid and 25. Tonight, partially cloudy and 12. Tomorrow, sun and cloud and 25. Friday, sunny and 26. Let's look ahead to your weekend. Saturday, sun and cloud, chances of showers and 27. And Sunday, cloudy, chances of showers and 21. Right now in Mix Nation, we are sitting at 23 with the Humidex. It's 29. That's your Mix Satellite Weather. 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
1: Quinny's Best Variety Mix 97. It's Options by Cameron Whitcomb. Good afternoon. It's Ashley Harvey in the Mix 97 studio. Filling in for Greg Moulton. Has some time off visiting some family. Guess what? There's actually a trial going on, if you did not know, for Tupac. They have arrested the guy that murdered Tupac. Dwayne Keefe D. Davis has been charged with Tupac Shakur's murder. He has pled not guilty. And on the second day of Davis's trial, a shooting erupted outside the courtroom around the time Shakur's family left for lunch. Davis faces one count of murder with a deadly weapon with an allegation that he acted with intent to promote further or assist a criminal gang. So it was going to, what, 1996, Tupac was killed. So it was interesting to see. We'll find out what happens. And what? So if you don't know, Tupac Shakur was killed in the MGM Grand following a Mike Tyson fight in 1996. And they just arrested him. So we'll see what happens in the next little while. I'll keep you posted on that one.
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0: 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It's here. Alessia Cara, Ashley Harvey in the Mix 97 studio. It is Tragically Hip Week. That's what we're calling it nationwide. Apparently, it's been 10 years since their final concert in downtown Kingston, in City Square, in Market Square there. And the city, downtown Kingston, and Tourism Kingston are hosting a series of events starting tomorrow in Market Square, including a sing-along with choir, screening of a documentary about the band, and a rebroadcast of the final concert, all happening in downtown. The events are expected to attract between 10 and 20,000 people. And the 11 originally, when the concert was aired, 11.7 million people watched the concert. It was a really cool event to go to. I was lucky enough that I was working in Kingston at the time and I got to attend it. It was really cool to be a part of and to see. And if you want to be out, there's a couple different local things that are happening, but if you really want to get to the place of it, you can go down to Kingston and watch it happen live in Springer Market Square, right in downtown.
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0: 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Look at your weather. Risk of a thunderstorm and showers the rest of the day today. Humid and 25. Tonight, partially cloudy and 12. Tomorrow, sun and cloud and 25. And then Friday, sunny and 26. Right now in Mix Nation, we are sitting at 23 with the Humidex. 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

0: Where Is My Husband by Ray. Good afternoon. It's Ashley Harvey in the Mix 97 studio. Celine Dion is opening up about her health battle with stiff person syndrome and the work that she's doing to prepare for her return to the stage this summer, this fall in Paris. A Harper's Bazaar cover story was published on Tuesday where she said that 17 years before she was diagnosed in August 22, she experienced her first symptoms of stiff person syndrome. It is actually a really rare neurological disorder that may include like stiff muscles in the torso, arm, legs, and a greater sensitivity to noise, touch, and emotional distress. There's no reason. We can't figure out why it happens. It just happens. She says it is a progressive disease. I don't like to say disease because disease makes you go like you're something's really bad with you. She's like, Kevin, you're such a disease. And she referenced Home Alone, but she says she's working on it. And all she's going to do is going through intense rehab, new medications, physical therapy, vocal therapy, immunotherapy. Her first upcoming show happens on the 18th of September. There's one on the 25th, October 2nd, October 9th, October 16th, and October 27th. I'm not entirely sure if there's still tickets available. If you really want to go to Paris and watch Celine Dion, I don't know why you would not want to, but if you're going to be there, might as well go see them. But again, Celine Dion is making her return to the stage on September 18th in Paris.
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0: you're looking for something to do today and tomorrow, there's still time to head up to the Hastings County Plowing Match and Farm Show. Kicked off this morning and it is happening again tomorrow. The Denyer family are hosting this year's event at Denhaven Farms at 268 Phillipston Road, and they will have the antique farm equipment show, food vendors, children's activities, live entertainment. The Queen and Princess of the Furrow are going to be happening crowned on Thursday. So tomorrow, adult admission is $8 each day. 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Parking is also free. And that is happening today and tomorrow. So if you want to head up and if you have a kid that really enjoys farm equipment and stuff like that, it'd be a perfect opportunity for you to go see that.
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Equity's best variety mix 97. Hello, Justin Anderson here for your drive home. And coming up, there may be some good news. Maybe some good news in the Canada-U.S. trade saga. I mean, you've heard, oh, it's over. Well, let's pump the brakes a little bit. Also, Justin Bieber wants to make a phone. And it seems mosquitoes are working the day shift these days. One nasty mosquito has been found in Ontario. We got to tell you about that. It's nasty. You drive home. It starts now. Maroon 5, Christina Aguilera. Moves like Jagger.

0: 20's best variety mix 97. You drive home. 320. Partly cloudy. 24 right now in the mix. We might finally have some good news in this Canada-US tariff drama. Our Prime Minister, Mr. Mark Carney there, yeah? Says Canada and the U.S. are moving towards an agreement after Donald Trump paused those tariffs. The 50% tariffs. Trump said today, and I'm quoting him, very fair deal, very fair. But it still needs to be finalized. It's not even finalized yet. So basically, we got a deal. Unless we don't. Nothing signed anyway. Anyway, Canada and the U.S. officials are still negotiating. A few more days to figure it out. Canadian businesses right now, though, are pretty relieved about the situation. But they would like some certainty, you know? And after months of this tariff drama, as I put it, I think they'd be happy with anything more specific than stay tuned. But for now, the tariffs are paused until Friday. Well, summer isn't over yet, Mix Nation. That's the good news. There's still time to squeeze in that one last little swimmy pair. You know, if you don't have a pool, don't worry. The Kinsman's got you covered. 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You know the saying, summer isn't over until the pool's closed.
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0: Mix 97, the Bieber, he might be getting into the phone business, and he wants your help. Justin Bieber posted online asking anyone who's already working on a Skylark phone to show him what they've got. Basically, if you've been secretly designing a Justin Bieber phone in your basement, now's your moment. Skylark, by the way, if you don't know, is already Justin Bieber's clothing and lifestyle brand, and apparently the next logic step is Justin Bieber, you know, making a smartphone. Fans are already flooding his posts with designs and ideas. Now, there's no word yet on what this phone will actually do, but I'm guessing the ringtone is Justin Bieber, baby, baby. Maybe the battery lasts exactly as long as one of his concerts. I don't know. But would you buy a Justin Bieber phone? And before you say no, never say never.
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0: 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Your Mix Information Update coming up from the Mix 97 News Desk at 4 o'clock. Also, coming up, we got all your Hollywood dirt. So much to talk about. I mean, we're not kidding. I mean, holy moly. Big day in entertainment. Ladies from Celine Dion, Ariana Grande, Dua Lipa, Olivia Rodrigo, Jason Kelsey. And something very interesting regarding Spider-Man, the movie at the box office. Oh, we'll talk about that too. Oh yeah. Don't kid yourself. We'll get into that. You know, apparently Ontario mosquitoes have decided they want to work more. Because the Asian tiger mosquito has found its way into Canada. Specifically the Niagara region. And unlike your regular mosquito, the one you're used to, you know. This one bites during the day. Like nasty bites. Nasty. Niagara region public health actually say one was found in Lincoln. And thankfully it tested negative for any of the, born viruses. But this species can carry illnesses, including West Nile, all kinds of stuff. Zika. Have you heard of Zika? Oh, yeah. Carries that, too. Oh, yeah. So. Nasty. It's an invasive mosquito. So, there you go. So it's on right now as we speak, and get ready for tomorrow. You can take advantage of it tomorrow, the Hastings County plowing match and farm show happening at the Danes Family Farm and Phillipston Road. And by the way, there's not only are you going to have competitions, farm equipment, local vendors, there's going to be some entertainment there as well. Check that out tomorrow from 8 till 4. Some great fun, you know? Get your farm on. Coming up, more Quiddy's Best Variety.
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1: Good afternoon. It's 4 o'clock. Partly cloudy with a slight chance of showers early this evening. Should start to clear later on this evening. Right now, 24 degrees, feeling like 30 with the humidity and partly cloudy. I'm Zach McGibbon with your Mix 97 News Update, brought to you by Competition Motors, selling and servicing the finest European vehicles. 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
1: Prime Minister Mark Carney will be laying out the details of a trade deal that appears to stave off the U.S. threat of 50% tariffs. Carney is scheduled to meet with Cabinet before he holds a virtual meeting with Canada's premiers. U.S. President Donald Trump paused for 3 days his latest tariff threat on $28 billion worth of Canadian goods, pending finalization of the deal. Conservative leader Pierre Poilievre says his party is relieved at the news of a trade deal and is ready to help. A representative from the Ontario Fire Marshal's Office as well as Belleville Police joined an investigation into an early evening blaze that sent two people to the hospital last night. Emergency crews were able to pull them from a burning West Hill home. Belleville firefighters rushed to the smoke-filled Jane Street apartment building just before 7 p.m. to perform the dramatic rescue. Police taped off the surrounding neighborhood near Coleman Street while crews extinguished the flames and searched for lingering hotspots. The area remained secure overnight as fire investigators worked to figure out what sparked the blaze. Hastings Quinte EMS rushed the patients to hospital for treatment. Ontario Provincial Police confirming that the pilot that had been reported missing after failing to return to the Oshawa Airport has been located deceased. The Trenton Joint Rescue Coordination Center requested OPP assistance in searching for the private aircraft after the plane failed to return after taking off from the Oshawa Airport Saturday morning. It was reported on Monday that plane debris had been located on Wolf Lake in Queen Elizabeth II Provincial Park, which has since been confirmed as the pilot's 73-year-old David's plane. An extraction plan now being coordinated by investigators. OPP say that the circumstances surrounding the crash are now under investigation by the Transportation Safety Board of Canada. A Belleville man facing charges after repeatedly calling 911. On Tuesday, Belleville police received more than 10 non-emergency 911 calls from the same man. The man was warned about the misuse of emergency communications. However, the calls continued. During the investigation, officers also learned that the man had contacted paramedic services multiple times over 24 hours, requesting transportation to hospital despite having no medical concerns requiring transport. As a result of a police investigation, a 65-year-old Belleville man was arrested and charged with public mischief and failure to comply with probation order. He was held for a bail hearing. The Hastings County Plowing Match and Farm Show happens today and tomorrow. The Denyes family hosting this year's event at Denhaven Farms on Phillipston Road. One of the event's organizers, Brian Dracup, says the plowing competitions remain an integral part of the show.
3: Well, we have 10 4-H club members that are going to show their what they've learned this year. And then we're hoping for about 6 horse teams to come and plow. And we'll probably have about 12 to 15 plowmen out here doing their craft, turning the soil over.
1: 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And that's your news. 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The Toronto Blue Jays continue their drive to an American League playoff spot. Toronto continues its series against the American League leading Tampa Bay Rays after winning last night's opener 10-5, staying within a half game of a playoff position. Right-hander Max Scherzer gets the ball for Toronto, while fellow right-hander Drew Rasmussen pitches for Tampa Bay. No rest for the Toronto Tempo. The WNBA squad visits the Washington Mystics after dropping a 101-95 decision to the Indiana Fever last night. Fever star Caitlin Clark had 24 points and 7 assists in her first ever game in Canada. The president of the Ontario Honda Dealers Indy at Markham says he's sorry for the first day of the event that had to be canceled last Friday. Jeff Atkinson takes responsibility for the track not being safety certified in time for on-track activities.
4: You know, we wanted to make sure everything was in place. And we started the cars up on Saturday and 12 hours now racing action, kind of 8:30 to 8:30 on Saturday, that we were ready to go and really get the weekend kicked off.
1: It was the first time Markham hosted the event after it was moved from Toronto's Exhibition Place, where it had been held since 1986. Now that the street course around downtown Markham has been certified, next year's process will be easier. 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It's going to be partly cloudy with a slight chance of showers early this evening, then clear later on tonight, a low of 12 degrees. A mixed sun and cloud tomorrow with a high of 24, feeling like 28 with the humidity, and then nice and sunny for Friday and a high of 24. 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I'm Zach McGibbon in the Quinty News Center.
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8: Good afternoon. It's a clear drive on Belleville and Trenton Streets. Highway 62 and 37 are doing well in both directions. I'm just seeing construction-related volume on Highway 49. You will find some slow patches from County Road 15 to about Bethesda Road, also through Fawcett Avenue. Highway 2 also slows from Shannonville Road to Brant Street. Other than that, we're in good shape. I'm also not seeing any problems on the 401. 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With the latest traffic, I'm Antonia Altabonte.
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0: 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Taylor Swift, the queen of pop, is taking the crown. You see, Madonna leads this year's MTV AMAs. Isn't it the VMAs? Not the AMAs? Yeah, I knew I was right. It's the VMAs. She has 11 nominations, Artist of the Year, Video of the Year, Album of the Year. That's for Confessions 2 and an accompanying film as well, too. Taylor comes in Fast and Furious right behind her with 9 nominations, while Sabrina Carpenter, Ariana Grande each have 7. So this isn't new territory for Madonna. She also led the VMA nominations back in 1990 as well as 98. The VMAs, not the AMAs, are happening September 27th with Madonna. So school's about to start soon, and apparently students have already learned the very first lesson. Being an adult is expensive. Yes, it's not fun. A brand new TD survey says 76% of Canadians, post-secondary students, say money stress is affecting their well-being and their grades. And honestly, I mean, can you blame them? I mean, we're talking about rent, groceries, tuition, textbooks, and somehow you're expected to be able to stuff your face at some time. 20% say they're actually more stressed about money than school. Imagine paying thousands of dollars to attend university and then having a panic attack because you got to spend $14 on a sandwich. Here's another one for you. 23% of students say they don't know how to make or maintain a budget. Ooh. Hey, kids, just so you know, there's apps for that, you know, just so you know. But, you know, when you think about that stress that is put on students, you know, having that financial strategy where you're like, okay, I got $47, you know, I don't get paid till next month. How do I stretch this out? Well, listen, when I went to Loyalist back in the day, if I was faced with that dilemma, simple, simple. Instant noodles.
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0: 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We got your Hollywood headlines for you this afternoon here on Mix 97. Oh, yes, we do. Let's get right into it, shall we? Go ahead. Please cue the intro.
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0: Now, today, if you look at the calendar, it would have actually been Matthew Perry's 57th birthday. Oh, man. Gone but not forgotten. Celine Dion is getting ready to return to the stage in Paris. She's been dealing, as you know, with stiff person syndrome and says she's working incredibly hard through rehab, physical therapy, and vocal therapy as well, too. She's going to be playing 6 shows starting September the 18th after years away. She says she's just grateful to be back with her fans. Ariana Grande! Well, she's going after hackers who allegedly stole and leaked her unreleased music. Her team is asking a judge to let them subpoena online platforms to figure out who's behind it. Basically, you know, she wants to know who's been messing with her files, you know. Dakota Johnson and Role Model, who've gone their separate ways less than a year after they were first linked. Dakota, you know, she... And by the way, if you have no idea who Role Model is, his real name is actually Tucker Pillsbury. They ended their relationship a while ago, but they're just making this public now. Dua Lipa and Callum Turner, yes, are already talking about starting a family. How beautiful. Turner actually called their Italian wedding the most beautiful day of his life, while Dua says she's in love and she's ready to have kids someday. And Olivia Rodrigo recently did something really cool and really sweet. She reportedly helped an Alabama college graduate, Jamie Cossey, pay her final semester tuition, seeing that she was struggling financially. Olivia ended up reaching out with her, sending her money through Venmo. And Jason Kelsey, he is taking on data centers right now. And apparently singing, too. I don't know if you've seen the commercial that's kind of popping up all over social media because, sure, why not, I guess. And LL Cool J is coming back as Special Agent Sam Hanna in NCIS New York, premiering on October. I'm not sure what day, but sometime in October on CBS. And finally, Spider-Man, Brand New Day is absolutely crushing it at the box office. It hit $800 million domestically in America. Just 19 days. And has now surpassed $2 billion worldwide, making it Sony's highest grossing movie ever.
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0: Mix 97 Toronto Tempo fans. They got mascots now. Hey, not just one. They got two mascots. I didn't even know they were allowed to do that, but I guess they can. Anyway, they got Dot. Dot is kind of like an Arctic hare, fast, energetic, purple hare. It's the mascot version of someone who has had three iced coffees before noon. And then there's Dez, a snapping turtle from Muskoka. A snapping turtle. So what is the mascot strategy there? I don't know. One runs everywhere. The other has nowhere to be. They're supposed to represent balance. Dot brings the energy. Dez slows things down. And I love that Dez is a snapping turtle, because nothing says Canadian sports mascot like an animal that looked like it's been waiting 45 minutes at Service Ontario. Boom. Dot and Dez. Fast and slow. Hair and shell. I'm already invested, to be honest with you. I need to know more. Your Mix information update for the Mix 97 News Desk coming up at 5.
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1: Good afternoon. Partly cloudy with a slight chance of showers early this evening. Should start clear after that. Right now, 25 degrees, feeling like 30 with the humidity and mainly sunny outside. 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
1: Prime Minister Mark Carney will be laying out the details of a trade deal that appears to stave off the U.S. threat of 50% tariffs. Carney scheduled to meet with cabinet before he holds a virtual meeting with Canada's premiers. U.S. President Donald Trump paused for 3 days his latest tariff threat on $28 billion worth of Canadian goods, pending finalization of the deal. Conservative leader Pierre Poilievre says his party is relieved at the news of a trade deal and is ready to help. A representative from the Ontario Fire Marshal's Office as well as Belleville Police joined an investigation into an early evening blaze that sent two people to the hospital last night. Emergency crews were able to pull them from a burning West Hill home. Belleville firefighters rushed to the smoke-filled Jane Street apartment building just before 7 p.m. to perform the dramatic rescue. Police taped off the surrounding neighborhood near Coleman Street while crews extinguished the flames and searched for lingering hotspots. The area remained secure overnight as fire investigators worked to figure out what sparked the blaze. Hastings Quinty EMS rushed the patients to hospital for treatment. Ontario Provincial Police confirming that the pilot that had been reported missing after failing to return to the Oshawa Airport has been located deceased. The Trenton Joint Rescue Coordination Center requested OPP assistance in searching for the private aircraft after the plane failed to return after taking off from the Oshawa Airport Saturday morning. It was reported on Monday that plane debris had been located on Wolf Lake in Queen Elizabeth II Provincial Park, which has since been confirmed as the pilot's 73-year-old David's plane. An extraction plan now being coordinated by investigators. OPP say that the circumstances surrounding the crash are now under investigation by the Transportation Safety Board of Canada. A Belleville man facing charges after repeatedly calling 911. On Tuesday, Belleville police received more than 10 non-emergency 911 calls from the same man. The man was warned about the misuse of emergency communications. However, the calls continued. During the investigation, officers also learned that the man had contacted paramedic services multiple times over 24 hours, requesting transportation to hospital despite having no medical concerns requiring transport. As a result of a police investigation, a 65-year-old Belleville man was arrested and charged with public mischief and failure to comply with probation order. He was held for a bail hearing. The Hastings County Plowing Match and Farm Show happens today and tomorrow. The Denyes family hosting this year's event at Denhaven Farms on Phillipston Road. One of the event's organizers, Brian Dracup, says the plowing competitions remain an integral part of the show.
4: Well, we have 10 4-H club members that are going to show their what they've learned this year. And then we're hoping for about 6 horse teams to come and plow. And we'll probably have about 12 to 15 plowmen out here doing their craft, turning the soil over.
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1: 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Veteran pitcher Max Scherzer starts for Toronto tonight as the Blue Jays continue a 3-game series with the Tampa Bay Rays. Toronto won last night's opener 10-5 and enters tonight a half game back of Texas for the last American League wildcard spot. The 42-year-old Scherzer is 1-5 this season, but has a 2.20 earned run average over 3 starts in August. The president of the Ontario Honda Dealers Indy says he's sorry most fans went home disappointed after the event's opening day. Jeff Atkinson says his organization will be taking feedback in preparation to host the IndyCar Series race again in 2027. Friday's on-track activities were canceled because the street course around Markham, Ontario wasn't yet completed. Toronto Tempo back in WNBA action tonight as they hit the road to face the Washington Mystics. The Tempo saw their losing streak stretch to 11 games with a 101-95 loss to Caitlin Clark and the Indiana Fever last night in Toronto. The Mystics have won their three previous meetings with Toronto, including a 68-65 win May 8th in the Tempo's inaugural game. Alexis Sanchez is available and could play for CF Montreal tonight when the Major League Soccer team visits the Columbus Crew. The 37-year-old Chilean international signed a two-year deal with Montreal last week. Also tonight, Toronto hosts Charlotte and Vancouver welcomes Houston. 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Two divisions, one standard of excellence. Partly cloudy tonight with a slight chance of showers early this evening. Should start to clear later on this evening, a low of 12 degrees. A mix of sun and cloud tomorrow with a high of 24, feeling like 28 with the humidity. And then nice and sunny for Friday and a high of 24. 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
10: We're still doing well on the 401 heading in or out of Belleville and Trenton. From Napanee or Brighton, it's a clear drive. Highway 49 just has some construction-related slow patches through County Road 15 to about Bethesda Road, but it's nothing really major. And then you will find construction-related volume through Fawcett Avenue. Highway 2 slows from Shannonville Road to Bryant Street. And we still look good with Highway 62 and 37. 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

0: 97. A quick heads up if you're looking to buy new shoes. Yesterday, I went to buy some shoes. The place was so packed. It was a bunch of students, you know, looking to get their shoes for back to school. I picked the wrong day to go in. Oh. I was like, what is going on in here? It took me a few seconds just to clue in what was really happening. Ah, back to school shoes. Ah, I can wait. I can wait. It's not the immediate. Canadian shoppers might not be completely out of the woods when it comes to Trump's tariffs. Now, you've seen the headlines today. You think, oh, we got this problem also. No. You know, the proposed 50% tariffs on about $20 billion worth of Canadian goods have been paused right now for a few days. While Canada and the U.S. work out the details. It's on pause. But if those tariffs come back, some Canadian companies could eventually raise prices here. And the list of products is pretty big, actually. We're talking hockey sticks, beer and wine and clothing, furniture, cosmetics, electronics, toys, power tools, and even Christmas decorations. Christmas decorations, bro! Why does tinsel cost $40? Anyway, now 50% U.S. tariff doesn't automatically mean your $100 Canadian hockey stick suddenly is going to cost $150. No. The tariff would be, you know, charged on Canadian goods entering the U.S. But if Canadian companies lose American customers because their products become more expensive, they could try to make up for that lost revenue by stiffing us with the prices. On the flip side, some products could actually get cheaper, actually, if companies redirect goods that would have gone to the U.S. back into the Canadian market. But for now, shoppers are in a big wait-and-see mode, you know, because we don't really know what's happening. Now, Trump says it's a done deal, but never, ever take anything Donald Trump says, you know, as fact. As you know, coming up here on Mix 97, we play Quinny's favorite game, your chance to win with Burger Revolution and the Mix. And what's that noise?
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0: It's Jamie Fine on Quinny's Best Variety Mix 97. A gorgeous evening here on the Bay Quinny. Lots of sailboats heading out to do a little tour on the Bay Quinny. I mean, why not? Why not? It's beautiful. It's time to play Quinny's favorite game.
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0: The Burger of the Month. Take advantage of the most popular Burger of the Month, the Burger Revolution. It is called The Rising. It's got lots of yummy. It's got the blue cheese, got bacon, caramelized onions, and red peppers. Oh, yeah. Burger Revolution. $2 from every Rising sold this month goes to the Humane Society. 613-962-9700. If you can identify this noise, I will give you a clue. We have played

0: this noise before. In fact, three times. Every time, we play a different version of it. Mm-hmm. Okay. I was going to give you another clue, but that's just going to give it away. Like, big time. Big time. 613-962-9700. What is this noise? Listen closely. Play that again. Oh, yes. Play it again. All right, that's all you're getting. That's all I'm getting. I mean, how many times you want me to play it? 613-962-9700. Good luck to you. Don't forget to have your radio turned down. That's always wonderfully appreciated. We'll go to line number one. Wow, we don't usually go to this line. Count yourself lucky. Go ahead. What is your what's your guess?
1: I haven't heard it yet on the radio.
0: What are you talking about? I just played it. I already played it. Mix 97.
2: Is it a roulette table?
0: It is not a roulette table. Oh. 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Mix 97, what do you think it is?
3: There's a wobbly wheel on a grocery cart.
0: Say that again. Hello?
3: Hello?
0: Yeah, say that again.
3: It's like a wobbly wheel on a grocery cart.
0: Okay. I know. It just sounded like you had like a bottle of Jack's while you said that. I don't know. He's a wobbly body. What's your name, sir?
3: My name's Jay.
0: Jay, yeah, look at you. Look at you. Yeah! You got it. I haven't heard your name in a while, man. Where have you been?
3: What's that?
0: Haven't heard your name on the air in a while.
3: No, I haven't been on that. I've been
0: letting
3: other people win.
0: Well, look at you. You're looking. You're so kind. We got to give you an award for that. A humanitarian award or something, yeah. You know? Anyway, how you been doing?
3: Pretty good. Yourself?
0: I'm doing great. Summer's almost over. Can you believe it, bro? Can you believe it?
3: I know. Well, it's not been too bad of a summer. It's been pretty nice, actually. Really, no, really too many leaves or nothing.
0: So. I agree with you 100%. All right, well, hold on the line, buddy. I'm going to hook you up with your prize, okay?
3: All right, buddy. Thanks, Justin.
0: All right. Coming up in just moments, more Cordy's Best Variety with your all-request drive at 5.
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1: Oh, yes.
0: Make sure you give us a follow. Well, Rhode Island had one of the worst seafood deliveries in history. Did you see this in the news? This tractor trailer carrying thousands of squid. It rolled over. This happened on Sunday. It was a big headline late yesterday afternoon. Dumped an entire load across the road. And because Mother Nature has a sense of humor, it happened on a super hot, sunny summer day. So the squid sat there cooking on the pavement for hours. Police are calling, and I'm not making this up. This is what it said here on their social media. Squidpocalypse 2026. Apparently the smell got so bad, bro. They needed like heavy equipment and a dump truck to clean it up. I mean, just imagine driving towards that. You know, there's a cop block in the road. You just roll down your window. Hey, what? Why are we stopped? Oh, it's a truck accident. Oh, no. Everybody okay? Yeah, but lock your windows. Trust me. I'd appreciate that. You know, that's a good public service announcement right there. The road was closed from about 9:30 in the morning until 5 p.m. 8 hours. 8 hours in the sun. At that point, you're not cleaning up an accident. You're scraping calamari off the highway right there. That's wild. Nobody was hurt. That's the good news. Well, except maybe the guy who owns the seafood restaurant down the street waiting for a delivery. You know, might want to change that calamari special on the menu. You know, take that off. Take that off, bro. Coming up, the Big 97 Top 6 at 6.
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Here we go. 6, 5, 4, 3, 2, 1. 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

0: 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By the way, Shakira is ponying up some big bucks to help the victims of the Colombian earthquake. She's pledged, I think it is like $1.2 million to her home country to build new schools in the region, that kind of thing. She actually made a surprise visit to the country yesterday to tour damaged schools and meet with children. She's always doing a lot of charity work. Gotta love her. Are you a big Sons of Anarchy fan? You remember that show? You remember Sons of Anarchy? Well, I got some good news for you. If you were a fan, apparently it's time to get the leather vest out of storage because FX just made a big announcement. They're bringing the gang back together for a new limited series called Legends. But there's a twist, and I'll explain it. You see, Charlie Hunnam, Ron Perlman, Kate Segal, the whole cast, bunch of the original cast are returning as themselves. The story has the cast getting together at a Sons, like kind of like at a Sons of Anarchy fan convention more than a decade later. Then suddenly they get caught up in an actual dangerous situation. So basically, imagine going to a Comic-Con to sign autographs and somehow end up back in a motorcycle club. Charlie Hunnam actually helped to create the series. And it sounds like it's going to poke a little fun at the original show while still giving fans, you know, that reunion that we've all been waiting for. So, and if you're wondering where it'll be, well, from my understanding, Legends will eventually stream on Disney Plus internationally. That means we'll get it. We'll get it. Legends. That's awesome. Coming up, more Quinny's Best Variety in just moments.
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0: 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Well, I didn't see this coming. Prince Harry and Meghan Markle are reportedly packing up, moving back to the UK at the end of the month. Their kids, Archie and... Is it Lilibet? Am I saying the name right? They're apparently already enrolled in school for September. Now, you know, obviously, before you picture Harry showing up at Buckingham Palace with a U-Haul saying, "Hey, Dad, can I have my own bloody room back?" They're not returning to royal duties. That's not happening. They plan to remain private citizens. They're also keeping their home in California and their home in Portugal. So basically, they're moving to Britain the way any rich person would move anywhere without actually getting rid of any of their other houses. King Charles is reportedly pretty happy they're moving back. Which means, somewhere inside Buckingham Palace, somebody is frantically changing the Wi-Fi password, you know? Mix 97, Ryan Seacrest. He's fired up and he's ready to go. Just after 7 o'clock, he's on air. We'll catch you tomorrow on your drive home.
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0: 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Seacrest with you, Sissany, Tanya, the back room, everybody here, full speed. So heat and hunger frustrate you.
1: Yeah.
0: Heat.
1: Yeah.
0: And hunger, dare I use the I word, irritate you.
1: I am very irritable when I'm hot.
0: Isn't it true?
1: I'm very snappy when I'm hot.
0: There's a difference, Tanya, between being angry and being irritated.
1: Yes.
0: I err on the irritated side, not the anger side. I don't get angry. Well, what's the point?
1: Yeah.
0: But irritation. Yeah.
1: Yeah.
0: Susie, do you get angry or irritated or a hybrid?
1: Hybrid, probably.
2: Mm-hmm.
1: I don't like to get
0: angry. Mark believes that. Mark said, yeah, definitely hybrid.
1: I don't like to get angry either. I think that that's just not, you need to like figure out how to like control your emotions. You shouldn't get so mad that you're like angry.
0: Or yelling. Like when you guys yell at me, I think, why?
3: Well, we never yell at you.
1: Yelling sometimes gets confused with passion.
3: Yes. Really? Fine line.
0: Not by me. I hear it as yelling.
1: You yell too. You're not this innocent non-yeller over there.
0: Yeah, but my yell has no decibel.
3: Well, it has a pitch though.
1: Yeah.
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0: This is Mix 97. Seacrest with you. Sisney and Tanya, thanks for listening to us. Carly Kloss is about to have the best seat in the house. Did you hear? Her husband, billionaire investor Josh Kushner, is teaming up with the former Disney CEO Bob Iger to buy the L.A. Lakers. $12.5 billion, that's what they're saying the price is. The deal would set a new record for the most expensive U.S. professional sports team sale ever. And this is less than a year after the team sold for $10 billion. Kushner and Iger had previously been looking at bringing an NBA expansion team to Las Vegas, but apparently decided, why start from scratch when we could do this? That is big. Got a quote of the day in a second, and if you're asking for a raise, statistically, you're more likely to get a yes today on a Wednesday.
1: Oh.
0: Here's the thinking. By midweek, bosses have caught up on other weekend backlogs. They haven't checked out for the weekend yet. They're very hard workers, the bosses, right? The backlog and then the checking out. They check out on Thursday in their head, but if you get them Wednesday, they're going to be focused and fresh. It's not a bad tip. It actually kind of makes sense. Today's quote of the day, having notifications on just gives others control of your time.
1: Ooh.
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